0: And so the rain has come rather than the snow.
1: And not-for-profits across the Snowy Monaro are being encouraged to apply for the 2027 Australia Day Community Events Grant Program. 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Applications will close on September 22.
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1: A couple of Cooma Stallions have picked up awards at the Group 16 Awards Night. Awards for the under-18s saw Jermaine Bartlett pick up the award for top try scorer and best and fairest. Nate Stokes went home with highest point scorer. For the ladies' tackle, Jess Clark was named highest point scorer, and it was a hat-trick in the reserve grade. Tom King named top try scorer, highest point scorer and best and fairest. And a Jindabyne local is competing in the 2026 World Squash Masters Championships in Perth today. Corey Bedingfield is in action in the men's 40-plus category. A win for him will take him to the quarterfinals. And that's the latest XLFM local news. 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I'm Brad McIntosh.
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3: Transport for New South Wales would like to advise Kosciuszko Road's open to Perisher, Guthaga Road's open to the village and Alpine Way's open to Threadbow and beyond. On the Snowy Mountains Highway, the road is open, the Link Road to Selwood Snow Resort is open, Elliott Way's also open and Cooma to Brown Mountain, the road is open. Keep it here for all the latest winter road updates.
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4: Today, partly cloudy with a high chance of showers in the evening. Tomorrow, some more cloudy conditions. Friday, mostly sunny with morning frost. Saturday, very high chance of showers, most likely in the morning and afternoon. Coomera dropping to 5 tonight, maxing out at 17 tomorrow. Jindabyne chasing a high of 17 after a night's low of 5 degrees. Canberra temp climbing to 17 after a minimum of 7. 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

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Happy hump day, middle of the week. You're on a 30-minute music marathon on the Snowy Mountains Greatest Hits. And now Midnight Oil with their classic. It's Beds Are Burning. Ow.

Breakfast Classic, XLFM 96.1. That was Marvin Gaye with the last top five hit released during his lifetime, Sexual Healing, on your 30-minute music marathon. And on the up, next three songs, they're all from the 80s. Some dance hits, one-hit wonders. This one, solid rock, Goanna, some classic Australian rock here on XLFM.

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0: Forever Classic, XLFM 96.1. That was David Bowie for your 30-minute music marathon. Finishing off for this hour, going to have it again from 11. Looking ahead as well with the weather, you know, it's going to stay mostly sunny today, though. By tonight, we might see some showers during the evening. Tomorrow, though, it should clear up into a cloudier day. Friday's looking to be mostly sunny as well with some morning frost, though. By Saturday, might start to see some showers again, so get ready for the weekend with that front. And hey, get ready for more chances to win in our superstar experience. Do you want to see Bryan Adams live in concert, or do you want to see Duran Duran? It's your pick. If you want to go into the draw, just keep on listening for your cue to call. All thanks to Snowman Aero Carpentry Construction Group. 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Not too far away. Got a double up of Aussie artists. We have some Cold Chisel. John Farnham on the way as well. It's XLFM.
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11: 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On the Snowy Mountains Highway, the road is open, the Link Road to Selwood Snow Resort is open, Elliott Way's also open, and Cooma to Brown Mountain, the road is open. Keep it here for all the latest winter road updates.

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0: 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Some Aretha Franklin to finish the hour. And now from 11, another 30-minute music marathon. Some of the greatest hits from the 90s. Deep Blue Something on the way. John Parr as well. It's all happening after 11 o'clock news here on XLFM.
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1: 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Building Snowy 2.0. Australia's biggest battery right here in the Snowy Mountains.
17: This is Budgie Baker. It's a bit warm. It's very windy out there and it will also be damp at times. So just be prepared for some changing conditions today. Charlotte Pass, Cossie Triple Chair will be open to mid-station and the first timers can ride the Cossie Carpet for all their fun there. 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Rebo, it's windy up high, so check what lifts are open as the day goes on. Cruiser Gunbarrel and Anton's will be on hold, so Friday flat will be okay for everyone wanting to get on snow, including the first-timers and the kids. Watch out for that weather change to really move in and pack some dry clothes.
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18: From the Capital Radio Newsroom, good morning. I'm James Wybrow. Australian officials say contact with five Aussies missing in Nepal and Tibet does not lessen their concerns for others still unaccounted for. The number of missing has been revised down to 38 after two in the affected areas made contact and three others were found outside the disaster zone. A flight carrying aid from Australia will land in Nepal as aid agencies work to help devastated communities as best they can. Australians have been digging deep to support those in need, donating more than $5 million to Plan International's food disaster appeal. Global Humanitarian Director Dr. Uni Krishnan says the money will be used to help affected residents get back on their feet.
19: People have lost everything. There were schools and houses where families used to live, they used to sing there, but everything is completely gone. So, you know, when they have lost everything, there are 100 things needed: food, clean water, medical assistance.
18: Staying overseas, global oil prices have surged 5% overnight to over $90 a barrel following Donald Trump's latest strike on Iran. The market shot is raising fears of a knock-on hit to inflation, which could keep pressure on interest rates. Economics editor John Keogh says the fallout could extend to household budgets.
20: If these sort of price increases are sustained or in fact get worse, that's going to start to flow through to Aussie motorists here at the petrol pump. We know they're already facing prices of above $2 a litre before this latest fiasco.
18: A money expert doesn't believe homeowners should panic about reports of falling property values. Commonwealth Bank warns the decline in the market is larger and faster than it anticipated and could continue well into next year. But money expert Joel Gibson has told Nine we need to look at the bigger picture.
21: Have a look at the annual property price changes. It's only just a little dip off the top of a very big kind of growth period recently, especially in those non-Sydney, Melbourne capitals. So that's a little bit of perspective. You see the headlines like this, prices are dropping, but they're still up compared to a year ago in most capitals.
18: Also making news, Telstra has released its findings into a national outage which blocked emergency calls and disrupted payment services, and the social media feeds of Australians would be algorithm-free under a plan put forward to strengthen the government's proposed digital duty of care reforms. There's calls for the AFL to move next year's grand final back to the second weekend of October to avoid a scheduling clash with the NFL at the MCG. In tennis, Aussies Dane Sweeney and Tristan Schoolkate are both through to the second round of the US Open. A string of matches are currently suspended due to wet conditions. In cricket, Michael Hussey has rejected the chance to be England Test batting coach, instead taking a part-time role with Cricket Australia, and Ben Stokes has signed with BBL side the Adelaide Strikers. That's the latest news update from the Capital Radio Newsroom. I'm James Wybrow.
22: Continuing with XLFM local news, thanks to Red Energy, the 100% Australian energy retailer owned by Snowy Hydro, I'm Brad McIntosh. With spring now officially underway, residents across the Snowy Monaro are being urged to start preparing for the upcoming bushfire season. The New South Wales Rural Fire Service will hold Get Ready weekend events throughout the month, giving locals the opportunity to learn more about the risks of bushfires and how they can prepare and stay safe. Each event will offer something different, with displays, activities and practical advice available for residents. There will also be a chance for locals to develop their own bushfire survival plan, helping them prepare for what to do if a fire threatens their home or community. Tradespeople interested in working with the Snowy Monaro Regional Council are being invited to join an online webinar on the benefits of joining the trades panel. The session will cover everything that's required to operate on the council's panel as a trades business. Businesses that get approved will then have the chance to be considered for council work that isn't suited to a full open tender or expression of interest process. The webinar will take place tomorrow at 5:30 p.m. And tickets for the Cooma Tigers presentation night are now on sale. The night will be celebrating the club season, with both the juniors and the men's night taking place at the Alpine Hotel. The club wants to see players, their friends and their families come along to celebrate their achievements this year. The night will take place on September 26, with tickets available through their Facebook page.
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22: Over at the Coolamatong Snowy Mountains Country Club, there were several good scores on Sunday, with Ben Hellier winning the day with 40 Stableford points. Josh Shortland had 39 points to place runner-up on a countback from Andrew Fisher, and Louis Fellalon had the best score in B grade with 37 points. The club has also taken the opportunity to let golfers know they've updated the events page on their website for this month and the following. An Agindabyne local is competing in the 2026 World Squash Masters Championships in Perth today. And that's the latest XLFM local news. 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
0: Transport for New South Wales would like to advise Kosciuszko Road's open to Perisher, Guthaga Road's open to the village and Alpine Way's open to Threadboat and beyond. On the Snowy Mountains Highway, the road is open, the Link Road to Selwyn Snow Resort is open, Elliott Way's also open and Cooma to Brown Mountain, the road is open. Keep it here for all latest winter road updates.
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2: Today, partly cloudy with a high chance of showers in the evening. Tomorrow, some more cloudy conditions. Friday, mostly sunny with morning frost. Saturday, very high chance of showers, most likely in the morning and afternoon. Coolmore dropping to 5 tonight, maxing out at 17 tomorrow. Agindabyne chasing a high of 17 after a night's low of 5 degrees. Canberra temp climbing to 17 after a minimum of 7. 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

Trevor Classic, XLFM 96.1. As we make it to about quarter past 11, you're on a 30-minute music marathon with me, Brad. Hello. If you're waiting for the classic local breakfast, obviously it's a breakfast tomorrow morning, 5:30. Craig waking you up for your Thursday. Now it's the work days, and here's Deep Blue Something.

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1: 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And if the banjo pads it in, do karaoke again, I'm definitely doing Michael Jackson's Man in the Mirror. I feel like I can hit the just right. Like the the full yell. Hey, you're with Brad on the 30-minute music marathon. And now, from the Joshua Tree, it's you too.

Still deciding? Duran Duran in London or Bryan Adams in Paris? Your first decision is to get on the standby list, and your next chance is coming up soon. 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

0: Classic XLFM 96.1 from an album that was Reckless. That was Bryan Adams for your morning. And hey, he's one of our two choices for the Superstar Experience. You can go watch him or Duran Duran. It's your pick if you win. 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Looking ahead with the weather for today, it's going to stay sunny though by the night. We're going to be seeing some showers. Tomorrow morning should clear up into a partly cloudy one. Friday, mostly sunny as well. Then by Saturday, some showers expected to hit. So it's going to be a wet weekend, but hey, we're still on Wednesday at the moment. And what's coming up? 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
13: 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On the Snowy Mountains Highway, the road is open, the Link Road to Selwood Snow Resort is open, Elliott Way's also open, and Cooma to Brown Mountain, the road is open. Keep it here for all latest winter road updates.

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0: 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You're with your mate Brad on your work day. How you doing? Hope you're having a good one. Another day as ever on the job. If it's the first day on the job, hopefully it goes a lot smoother for you than what happened with Brian Johnson when he first joined AC/DC.
1: I was 32 years old. I thought, what am I doing here? Listen, they're going to find out after a couple of days that I'm just not that good. And, you know, and Malcolm came up to us, I think, on the second day, and he said, can you write lyrics? And I said, I'll give it a shot. And he said, well, here you go. And he put it there, and I just heard this riff, and I just wrote. You know, I was a kind of a coffin addict then as well. So the first line I wrote down was, she was a fast machine, she kept the motor clean. You know, it was the first thing I could come up with. Yeah, you
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2: 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Australian energy starts right here in the Snowy Mountains.
16: This is Budgie Baker. It's a bit warm, it's very windy out there, and it will also be damp at times, so just be prepared for some changing conditions today. Charlotte Pass, Cosy Triple Chair will be open to mid-station, and the first-timers can ride the Cosy Carpet for all their fun there. Perisher, all the action back in Perisher. Chairs on Mount B and Centre Valley are on hold with the wind, so maybe stick to Front Valley and the Centre Valley T-Bars. Rebo, it's windy up high, so check what lifts are open as the day goes on. Cruiser Gun Barrel and Anton's will be on hold, so Friday flat would be okay for everyone wanting to get on snow, including the first timers and the kids. Watch out for that weather change to really move in and pack some dry clothes.
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13: From the Capital Radio Newsroom, good morning. I'm James Wybrow. Australian officials say five Aussies missing in the flooding disaster in Nepal and Tibet have now been accounted for. The number of missing has been revised down to 38 after two in the affected areas made contact and three others were found outside the disaster zone. DFAT says the revision does not lessen the concern for those still unaccounted for. Closer to home, the police minister says the actions of officers during February's Sydney Town Hall protest will be thoroughly investigated. Footage has emerged appearing to show a New South Wales police officer boasting about punching a demonstrator. Yasmin Catley says an independent examination of the matter is underway.
17: LEC is that body in New South Wales that oversights police. They have access to all of this material, and I'm confident that they will do their job. So let's let them do that.
13: In other news, the state opposition believes the Minns government is making a mistake by extending pill testing for at least another 4 years. The health minister has confirmed after a 12-month trial to commit $4 million to offer the testing at 15 events each year. Shadow Health Minister Sarah Mitchell says the government is sending mixed messages. Australia is expected to pledge $60 million for a Pacific initiative to combat drug smuggling. Anthony Albanese is expected to make the announcement today at the Pacific Islands Forum. The initiative will include enhanced aerial surveillance to track drug vessels and more support to police in Fiji. And Dolly Parton's Hollywood Walk of Fame star has been vandalised just days after her death. Well-wishers found the country music icon's name scratched out. The tribute has been cordoned off and is undergoing repair. South Sydney Rabbitohs have named Latrell Mitchell to start at centre in Friday night's final round match against the Roosters. Jai Arrow will captain the side to make his 100th appearance for the club before being replaced by Cody Walker. In the AFL, Swans coach Dean Cox believe they can still win the premiership even without their five suspended stars. Cox telling Sports Today they won't be giving up on the flag ahead of Saturday's qualifying final against Brisbane.
18: We sit second on the ladder for a reason, and that's one thing that I've been stressing to our playing group is that our system and the roles when we do play within that system and perform well, that we're capable of beating any football team.
13: Finals get underway tomorrow night in Perth when Fremantle host Hawthorn. In the English Premier League, Manchester City has spent nearly £200 million on deadline day, signing Enzo Fernandez from Chelsea and Iliman Ndiaye from Everton. In tennis, Daria Kazatkina's first round match at the US Open has been suspended due to rain. She's down a set to Paula Badosa. In golf, the international team has been confirmed for the President's Cup, which includes Aussies Minwoo Lee and Adam Scott. And Aussie surfer Isabella Nichols is through to the final of the Fiji Pro. That's the latest from the Capital Radio Newsroom.
19: Continuing with XLFM local news, thanks to Red Energy, the 100% Australian energy retailer owned by Snowy Hydro, I'm Brad McIntosh. As spring arrives, snow resorts are beginning to unpack what has been one of their worst seasons on record. Rain and high temperatures have seen resorts operate at reduced capacity and seeing some lose more than half of their value. Professor of Climate Science at Monash University, Dr. Andrew Watkins, says this year won't just be a one-off.
20: Even as soon as 2050, less than 25 years away, some of our highest snow resorts will be getting less than 100 days of skiable snow every year, which really is what you need for the resorts to make a profit.
19: With spring officially sprung, there's a warning for residents across the Snowy Monaro to be prepared for the bushfire season. The New South Wales Rural Fire Service will be hosting Get Ready weekend events across the month to give residents the chance to learn the dangers of bushfire and how to best prepare for them. Each event will be different from the rest, with displays, activities and practical advice all on offer. There will also be the opportunity to develop a bushfire survival plan. And Atumbarumba Preschool has received nearly $9,000 in funding thanks to the Foundation for Rural Regional Renewal. Start Strong Preschool will use the funds for construction of a playground and for plants and trees, which will create a shaded outdoor learning environment through tree planting and landscaping at the new preschool. 20 projects were funded across New South Wales, with 71 projects funded nationwide through more than $1 million in grants.
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19: A couple of Cooma Stallions have picked up awards at the Group 16 Awards Night. Awards for the under-18s saw Jermaine Bartlett pick up the award for top try scorer and best and fairest. Nate Stokes went home with highest point scorer. For the ladies' tackle, Jess Clark was highest point scorer, and it was a hat-trick in the reserve grade. Tom King named top try scorer, highest point scorer and best and fairest. And that's the latest XLFM local news. 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I'm Brad McIntosh.
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1: Transport for New South Wales would like to advise Kosciuszko Road's open to Perisher, Guthaga Road's open to the village, and Alpine Way's open to Threadboat and beyond. On the Snowy Mountains Highway, the road is open, the Link Road to Selwood Snow Resort is open, Elliot Way's also open, and Cooma to Brown Mountain, the road is open. Keep it here for all the latest winter road updates.
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21: Today, partly cloudy with a high chance of showers in the evening. Tomorrow, some more cloudy conditions. Friday, mostly sunny with morning frost. Saturday, very high chance of showers, most likely in the morning and afternoon. Coolmore dropping to 5 tonight, maxing out at 17 tomorrow. Jindabyne chasing a high of 17 after a night's low of 5 degrees. Canberra temp climbing to 17 after a minimum of 7. 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

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You're hanging with Brad on your Wednesday workday. And keep on listening if you want to go into the superstar experience. Bryan Adams or Duran Duran. 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All thanks to Snowman Arrow, Carpentry Construction Group. 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

Still deciding? Duran Duran in London or Bryan Adams in Paris? Your first decision is to get on the standby list, and your next chance

0: Summer Classic, XLFM 96.1. Been a beautiful day so far with the weather. And it's going to stay that way for most of your Wednesday, though by the night we might see some showers. Should clear up for your Thursday. Friday's nice and sunny as well, but then Saturday it's going to return more rain during the morning and afternoon for your weekend. And all throughout, the Superstar Experience was still taking calls. So if you want to see Bryan Adams live in Paris or Duran Duran live in London, it's your choice if you win it. 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

0: Classic, XLFM 96.1, Phil Collins, One More Night. Managed number two back in 1985, that song. Hello and good afternoon, you're with Brad. We're about to be 1 o'clock, your news is next, and then more 30-minute music marathon goodness. Got some Aussie hits coming up, Savage Garden, even some Choir Boys. It's all the greatest hits here on XLFM.
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8: This is Budgie Baker. It's a bit warm, it's very windy out there, and it will also be damp at times, so just be prepared for some changing conditions today. Charlotte Pass, Cossie Triple Chair will be open to mid-station, and the first-timers can ride the Cossie Carpet for all their fun there. Perisher, all the action back in Perisher. Chairs on Mount P and Centre Valley are on hold with the wind, so maybe stick to Front Valley and the Centre Valley T-Bars. Rebo, it's windy up high, so check what lifts are open as the day goes on. Cruiser Gunbarrel and Anton's will be on hold, so Friday flat will be okay for everyone wanting to get on snow, including the first timers and the kids. Watch out for that weather change to really move in and pack some dry clothes.
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9: From the Capital Radio newsroom, I'm Alex Stockerty. Australian officials say five Aussies missing in the flooding disaster in Nepal and Tibet have now been accounted for. The number of missing has been revised down to 38 after two in the affected areas made contact and three others were found outside the disaster zone. DFAT says the revision does not lessen the concern for those still unaccounted for. There are still many other families searching for answers, including Sydney man Shrarim. He's told Nine he's flown to the region to look for his wife.
10: We have a 2-year-old and a 10-year-old, kids who are waiting in Australia, hoping that she's going to come back. And I'm here in search of her and hoping that, you know, as a Father's Day gift, while we are approaching Father's Day, I'm going to gift her to my son. That's my plan.
9: Telstra has released its findings into a national outage which blocked emergency calls and disrupted payment services. An external investigation has found the incident in July was due to network timing not being treated as a critical feature, which affected access to 000. It's been recommended the function be given the highest level of protection going forward. A money expert doesn't believe homeowners should panic about reports of falling property values. Commonwealth Bank warns the decline in the market is larger and faster than it anticipated and could continue well into next year. Money expert Joel Gibson has told Nine, we need to look at the bigger picture.
11: Have a look at the annual property price changes. It's only just a little dip off the top of a very big kind of growth period recently, especially in those non-Sydney Melbourne capitals. So that's a little bit of perspective. You see the headlines like this, prices are dropping, but they're still up compared to a year ago in most capitals.
9: There's suggestions many Australians are still relying on outdated perceptions of electric vehicle ownership despite a surge in interest. An NRMA survey found 31% of motorists would consider an EV, 58% would look at a hybrid, but concerns around battery health and safety are holding motorists back. One of the world's biggest tech companies is handing over the reins to a new chief executive. Apple's Tim Cook has officially stepped down. John Ternus has been named CEO. He's been at the company for more than two decades. Germany says Russia was responsible for a drone attack at an airport last month where a drone with an explosive device was discovered close to Ukrainian cargo planes. And Australian actor and producer Naomi Watts will receive a Lifetime Achievement Award at Spain's top film festival next month. Checking Sport, and North Melbourne have sacked coach Alistair Clarkson despite having a year to run on his current coaching deal. Swans coach Dean Cox believes they can still win the AFL Premiership even without their five suspended stars. He's told Fox Sports they won't be giving up on the flag ahead of Saturday's qualifying final against Brisbane. And at the US Open, Australians Dane Sweeney and Tristan Schoolkate have both won through to the second round. That's the latest news update from the Capital Radio newsroom.
12: Continuing with XLFM local news, thanks to Red Energy, the 100% Australian energy retailer owned by Snowy Hydro, I'm Brad McIntosh. Tradespeople interested in working with the Snowy Monaro Regional Council are being encouraged to take part in an online webinar about the benefits of joining its trades panel. The session will explain what businesses need to know to operate through the council's trade panel, including the requirements for getting involved. Once approved, businesses may be considered for council work that doesn't require a full open tender or expression of interest process. The webinar is being held tomorrow evening at 5:30 p.m. Not-for-profit organisations across the Snowy Monaro are being encouraged to apply for funding through the 2027 Australia Day Community Events Grant Program. Applications are now open, with grants of up to $15,000 available to help support Australia Day community events. Funding can be used for a range of events, including concerts, community barbecues, flag-raising ceremonies and citizenship ceremonies. Applications will close on September 22, so interested organisations are being encouraged to get their applications in before the deadline. Also making news, data has revealed this year has seen the worst end to a snow season on record.
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12: Over at the Coolamatong Snowy Mountains Country Club, there were several good scores on Sunday, with Ben Hellyer winning the day with 40 Stapleford points. Josh Shortland had 39 points to place runner-up on a count-back from Andrew Fisher. Louis Fenlon had the best score in B grade with 37 points. The club have also taken the opportunity to let golfers know they've updated the events page on their website for this month and the following month. And tickets are now on sale for the Cooma Tigers presentation night. The event will celebrate the club season, with both the juniors and men's presentation taking place at the Alpine Hotel. Players, along with their friends and families, are being encouraged to come along and celebrate their achievements from the season. The presentation night will be held on September 26, with tickets available through the club's Facebook page. And that's the latest XLFM local news. If you have a local news lead, go to xlfm.com.au and click local news. I'm Brad McIntosh.
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13: Transport for New South Wales would like to advise Kosciuszko Road is open to Perisher, Guthrie Road is open to the village, Alpine Way Road is open to Thredbo and beyond, the Snow Mountains Highway Road is open, the Link Road Selwyn Snow Resort Road open, Elliott Way Tumbarumba to Selwyn Road open, and Coomera Brown Mountain Road is open. For all the latest winter road updates, keep you here.
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0: Today, partly cloudy with a high chance of showers in the evening. Tomorrow, some more cloudy conditions. Friday, mostly sunny with morning frost. Saturday, very high chance of showers, most likely in the morning and afternoon. Coomera dropping to 5 tonight, maxing out at 17 tomorrow. Jindabyne chasing a high of 17 after a night's low of 5 degrees. Canberra temp climbing to 17 after a minimum of 7. 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

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I love Affirmation. Savage Garden just gives me that energy boost I need for my day, my afternoon in this case. Hello, you, it's Brad, 13 past 1 on this 30-minute music marathon. 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

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There's Steve Winwood with a song that I first heard when playing Grand Theft Auto 5 back in 2013. It was one of the in-game radio stations, Los Angeles Rock Radio, hosted by Kenny Loggins, of all people. It was just a great soundtrack, great station, and man, I love that song, High Love. Hey, with Brad, and now time to run to paradise with the Choir Boys. 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

0: Forever Classic, XLFM 96.1. You're hanging out with Brad on your work day. It's been a pretty beautiful one with the weather. It's going to stay that way for the most part on your Wednesday, though it might see some showers overnight. Nonetheless, it's going to clear up tomorrow into at least a partly cloudy day. Friday, more sun with a bit of morning frost. But then Saturday, some showers are expected to hit. And with our superstar experience, we still have some time, more ways for you to enter and potentially win the tickets, the $5,000 cash money and return airfare flights for the concert of your dreams. 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And coming up, I've got some Duran Duran with a song that was made potentially for a Wild Boys Book of the Dead film adaptation. Never came to be, but the song did. It's up next.
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0: 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Very looking forward to the weekend. 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On the way for you, another 30-minute music marathon playing some Maneater. Paula Notes, even the Jacksons. Blame it on the sunshine. Don't blame it on moonlight. Don't blame it on the good times. Right after your 2 o'clock news, here on XLFM. Why the...
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6: 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Australian energy starts right here in the Snowy Mountains.
7: This is Budgie Baker. It's a bit warm, it's very windy out there, and it will also be damp at times, so just be prepared for some changing conditions today. Charlotte Pass, Cosy Triple Chair will be open to mid-station, and the first-timers can ride the Cosy Carpet for all their fun there. 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Chairs on Mount B and Centre Valley are on hold with the wind, so maybe stick to Front Valley and the Centre Valley T-Bars. Rebo, it's windy up high, so check what lifts are open as the day goes on. Cruiser Gun Barrel and Anton's will be on hold, so Friday flat will be okay for everyone wanting to get on snow, including the first timers and the kids. Watch out for that weather change to really move in and pack some dry clothes.
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9: From the Capital Radio Newsroom, I'm Alex Stockerty. Additional humanitarian aid from Australia is due to reach Nepal within hours. The number of Australians missing in the disaster has been revised down to 38 after another four were located overnight. DFAT says the revision does not lessen the concern for those still unaccounted for. The United States has launched its first large-scale strikes on Iran in more than a month, citing attempted attacks on shipping in the Strait of Hormuz. The Islamic Revolutionary Guard Corps has vowed to retaliate tenfold as the conflict threatens to escalate again following weeks of relative peace. Former US Marine Dan Grazier has told Al Jazeera he would be surprised if the rumours of an extended bombing campaign as the main American strategy are true.
10: More than a century now of military history where air power has been used by itself to try to win wars, and that just doesn't work. It hasn't.
9: Police have charged a man with hate crime offences in far north Queensland. The 52-year-old was arrested during the search of a home north of Cairns. He's due in court this month. Social media users in Australia would be given the option to go algorithm-free under a plan put forward to strengthen proposed digital duty of care reforms. Labor is planning on cracking down on social media sites that are feeding misogynistic and extremist content to unsuspecting people. Leading advocate Chanel Contos will use a National Press Club speech to push for algorithms to be made opt-in. Attitudes towards electric vehicles are changing as more motorists consider making the switch. NRMA data shows interest in purchasing an EV has risen from 20% in 2024 to 31% this year. Head of Automotive Research Sean Ticehurst says confidence around charging and battery concerns have improved.
11: We started the year with a lot more choice of electric vehicles, a greater number of public chargers available around the country. We then saw that with fuel prices increasing and people having concerns about fuel supply. That made a massive change.
9: Also making news, a study has revealed key differences in bowel cancers diagnosed before and after 50 years of age. And Dolly Parton's Hollywood Walk of Fame star has been vandalised just days after her death. Repairs are underway after well-wishers found the country music icon's name scratched out. Checking sport, and in NRL, the Warriors and Panthers have named near full-strength sides for the last round before finals. The minor premiership is still up for grabs. Just 1 point separates the two sides heading into round 27. The Roosters will rest 9 of their starting 13 in Friday night's battle with a full-strength Rabbitohs outfit. Alex de Minaur's first-round match has been postponed at the US Open due to rain, and a new spending record has been set in the EPL's summer transfer window of £3.2 billion. That's the latest news update from the Capital Radio Newsroom.
1: Continuing with XLFM local news, thanks to Red Energy, the 100% Australian energy retailer owned by Snowy Hydro, I'm Brad McIntosh. Data has revealed this year has seen the worst end to a snow season on record. Snowy Hydro data shows a natural snow depth of 56 centimetres on August 30, the worst since records started in 1954. Professor of Climate Science at Monash University, Dr. Andrew Watkins, says the rain has really derailed this season.
12: Many of our rain events have been at about 2 degrees above zero. So, of course, they haven't been able to fall as snow, they've fallen as rain. We've actually seen about a 2 degree warming in the high country since the middle of last century, which pretty much matches the temperatures that have been above zero this season, unfortunately. And so the rain has come rather than the snow.
1: And not-for-profits across the Snowy Monaro are being encouraged to apply for the 2027 Australia Day Community Events Grant Program. Applications are now open, with up to $15,000 up for grabs for Australia Day community events. Events can range from concerts, community barbecues, flag-raising ceremonies and citizenship ceremonies. Applications will close on September 22.
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1: A couple of Cooma Stallions have picked up awards at the Group 16 Awards Night. Awards for the under-18s saw Jermaine Bartlett pick up the award for top try scorer and best and fairest. Nate Stokes went home with highest point scorer. For the ladies' tackle, Jess Clark was named highest point scorer, and it was a hat-trick in the reserve grade. Tom King named top try scorer, highest point scorer and best and fairest. And a Jindabyne local is competing in the 2026 World Squash Masters Championships in Perth today. Corey Bedingfield is in action in the men's 40-plus category. A win for him will take him to the quarterfinals. And that's the latest XLFM local news. If you have a local news lead, go to xlfm.com.au and click local news. I'm Brad McIntosh.
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13: Transport for New South Wales would like to advise Kosciuszko Road is open to Perisher, Guthrie Road is open to the village, Alpine Way Road is open to Thredbo and beyond, the Stone Mountains Highway Road is open, the Link Road Selwyn Snow Resort Road open, Elliot Way Tumbarumba to Selwyn Road open, and Coomera Brown Mountain Road is open. For all the latest winter road updates, keep it here.
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14: Today, partly cloudy with a high chance of showers in the evening. Tomorrow, some more cloudy conditions. Friday, mostly sunny with morning frost. Saturday, very high chance of showers, most likely in the morning and afternoon. Coomera dropping to 5 tonight, maxing out at 17 tomorrow. Jindabyne chasing a high of 17 after a night's low of 5 degrees. Canberra temp climbing to 17 after a minimum of 7. 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

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You're on the home of the Snow Mountains' greatest hits and greatest ways to celebrate. 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Our celebration book, so Craig can check it out in the morning. It's about 21 past 2 now, and here's the Escape Club on your 30-minute music marathon.

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0: Summer Classic, XLFM 96.1. That was the Jacksons with a song that was actually originally envisioned for Stevie Wonder to sing. Instead, what ended up happening was the guy behind the song showed it to the Jacksons' manager. Man flew back to the States, got the Jacksons to quickly record it, and we got the song we know and love today. So just a quick in, they saw the hit, boom, took it for themselves. Hey, good afternoon. You're with Brad. Looking at the weather, staying sunny, though we might see some showers overnight. Should clear up tomorrow morning to a partly cloudy day. Some morning frost on your Friday. Saturday, more rain anticipated. And with our superstar experience, there's still plenty of chances to go into the draw to either see Bryan Adams or Duran Duran live in concert. You can pick whichever one you want to see. Also includes $5,000 spending money in return airfare flights, so that's pretty good deal. Superstar experience, all thanks to Snowman Era Carpentry and Construction Group. 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
11: 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For all the latest Winter Road updates, keep it here.

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0: classic XLFM 96.1 with a hymn to her to finish my stint for today. Yep, I'm Brad. That's enough for me. But don't worry, Banksy is ready to take over for the rest of your afternoon. From 3 o'clock, he's got another 30-minute music marathon. You're simply the best. Kicking off the song that rocked the NRL Grand Final that one time, Tina Turner, as well as one of our superstar experience singers. 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Have a great rest of your Wednesday. I'll see you nice and early tomorrow for your Thursday. 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
8: This is Budgie Baker. Not a heck of a nice day. It was warm and damp at times, and that wind really affected the lifts as well. At Charlotte Pass, Cozzy Triple Chair was open to mid-station. All the first-timers were on the Cozzy carpet for their fun, and Charlotte Pass have made the decision that Saturday will be their last day of lift operations. Perisher, chairs on hold on Mount Pea and Centre Valley, so you had to stick to Front Valley and the T-bars. Threadbow, Cruiser, Gun Barrel, Anton's on hold, so limited to just Friday flat for the day for the skiers and borders. This weather's not been kind to the snow cover. Starting to get a little thin and patchy in parts, so you just have to pick your runs for the best experience. That was usually where a groomer could manage to move some snow around.
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9: From the Capital Radio Newsroom, I'm Alex Stockerty. The Australian economy has slowed over the year to June as consumer spending remains subdued. Latest data shows the economy expanded 2.1%. This is down on the previous reading in March. Much of the growth was driven by fuel exports, data centre construction and a boost in electric vehicle sales. Grave fears are held for 38 Australians still missing in the wake of the Nepal floods. Another five Aussies have been located following the discovery of New South Wales pilgrim Cara Severino over the weekend. Australian aid is arriving in the capital, Kathmandu. Federal Minister Anne Ali says everything possible is being done to help those affected by the crisis.
10: Of those that have been located, there were some in Nepal, some in Tibet, and three of them were completely completely outside the crisis area altogether. We still hold grave concerns for those 38 Australians who are still missing.
9: Nurses are calling for more career support to ensure retention in the health system. The Australian College of Nursing spoke to hundreds of health workers across the country, finding many feel like progressing in their career comes down to guesswork and timing, not clear criteria. The college's Chief Nursing Officer Frances Wright says we need to be doing all we can to address looming shortfalls.
3: Nursing is the foundation of the health system, and if we don't address the shortage of nurses in the system through a variety of mechanisms, Australian people will suffer poorer health outcomes as a result.
9: A money expert doesn't believe homeowners should panic about reports of falling property values. Commonwealth Bank warns the decline in the market is larger and faster than anticipated and could continue well into next year. But money expert Joel Gibson has told Nine we need to look at the bigger picture.
11: Have a look at the annual property price changes. It's only just a little dip off the top of a very big kind of growth period recently, especially in those non-Sydney Melbourne capitals. So that's a little bit of perspective. You see the headlines like this, prices are dropping, but they're still up compared to a year ago in most capitals.
9: Also making news, Telstra has released the findings of an external investigation into its major outage in July. And sexual consent advocate Chanel Contos has addressed the National Press Club, making the case for algorithmic social media feeds to be an opt-in feature of online platforms. Checking sport, and North Melbourne has sacked Alistair Clarkson despite a year to run on his contract. The four-time Hawthorn Premiership coach let go after four seasons without a finals appearance. Carlton coach Josh Fraser is confident Jagger Smith will be able to work through a tag during Friday night's elimination final against Geelong. Cats stopper Oisin Mullen is slated to spend time on the Rising Star winner. And Michael Hussey has rejected the chance to be England's test batting coach, instead taking a part-time role with Cricket Australia. That's the latest news update from the Capital Radio newsroom.
12: Continuing with XLFM local news, thanks to Red Energy, the 100% Australian energy retailer owned by Snowy Hydro, I'm Brad McIntosh. With spring now officially underway, residents across the Snowy Monaro are being urged to start preparing for the upcoming bushfire season. The New South Wales Rural Fire Service will hold Get Ready weekend events throughout the month, giving locals the opportunity to learn more about the risks of bushfires and how they can prepare and stay safe. Each event will offer something different, with displays, activities and practical advice available for residents. There will also be a chance for locals to develop their own bushfire survival plan, helping them prepare for what to do if a fire threatens their home or community. Tradespeople interested in working with the Snowy Monaro Regional Council are being invited to join an online webinar on the benefits of joining the trades panel. The session will cover everything that's required to operate on the council's panel as a trades business. Businesses that get approved will then have the chance to be considered for council work that isn't suited to a full open tender or expression of interest process. The webinar will take place tomorrow at 5:30 p.m. And tickets for the Cooma Tigers presentation night are now on sale. The night will be celebrating the club season, with both the juniors and the men's night taking place at the Alpine Hotel. The club wants to see players, their friends and their families come along to celebrate their achievements this year. The night will take place on September 26, with tickets available through their Facebook page.
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12: Over at the Coolamatong Snowy Mountains Country Club, there were several good scores on Sunday, with Ben Hellier winning the day with 40 Stableford points. Josh Shortland had 39 points to place runner-up on a countback from Andrew Fisher, and Louis Fellalon had the best score in B grade with 37 points. The club has also taken the opportunity to let golfers know they've updated the events page on their website for this month and the following. And a Jindabyne local is competing in the 2026 World Squash Masters Championships in Perth today. And that's the latest XLFM local news. 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I'm Brad McIntosh.
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13: Transport for New South Wales would like to advise Kosciuszko Road is open to Perisher, Guthrie Road is open to the village, Alpine Way Road is open to Drepo and beyond, the Stone Mountains Highway Road is open, the Linker at Selwyn Snow Resort Road open, Elliot Way Tumbarumba to Selwyn Road open, and Coomera Brown Mountain Road is open. For all the latest winter road updates, keep it here.
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14: And showers about this evening, maybe 5 mils, and dropping down to 8 degrees tonight. Showers, but showers easing tomorrow. They're talking about 10 mils tomorrow, top of 14. Mostly sunny for Friday, top of 14. And showers for Saturday in the top of 13. The Cooma dropping down to 6 degrees tonight, top tomorrow of 18. Jindy a high tomorrow of 14 after tonight's low of 8. And Canberra climbing up to 17 degrees tomorrow after tonight's low of 8 degrees. 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

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I'm Banksy. Hello. I'll take you through it. 30-minute news marathon. George Michael coming up. Also Cher. And when you hear that cue to call, chance to see Bryan Adams in Paris or Duran Duran in London, you give us a ring. It comes your way with thanks to Snowy Monero Carpentry and Construction Group, your building experts in the Snowy. But when you hear the cue to call, give us a ring. 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

0: of the classic XLFM 96.1. That's George Michael with Careless Whisper. It's actually a George Michael song, but it was credited to Wham, which was kind of okay for his batting partner Andrew Ridgeley, because it meant he got half the royalties for that particular song, even though he had nothing to do with it. And there was rumours for ages that they were going to split up. And George Michael actually negated those rumours by saying, no, we're going to continue on with our pop music. I'm actually going to go solo to sing soul music, which, of course, that never happened. And he did go solo. Showers about today, maybe 5 mils, getting down to 8 degrees tonight. Showers and showers easing tomorrow, top of 14. 10 mils, they're talking about 4 tomorrow. Mostly sunny Friday, top of 14. And showers Saturday, particularly around the peaks, you might get 30 mils and a top of 13. That's Saturday. That here to call Duran Duran live in London or Brian Adams in Paris, with thanks to Snowy Monero Carpentry and Construction Group, is going to happen soon. Shortly this as well, XLFM.
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8: Transport for New South Wales would like to advise Kosciuszko Road is open to Perisher, Cuthbert Road is open to the village, Alpine Way Road is open to Threadbo and beyond. The Snow Mountains Highway Road is open. The Link Road, Selwyn Snow Resort Road open. Elliott Way, Tamburumba to Selwyn Road open. And Kumina Brown Mountain Road is open. For all the latest winter road updates, keep it here.

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1: And the Snowy Mountains University of the Third Age is celebrating 20 years of providing learning and social activities for people not working full-time. Members past and present are invited to a morning tea to mark this milestone on Wednesday, September 9 at the Uniting Church Hall, Soho Street in Cooma. That starts at 10 a.m.

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0: 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Coming up, a 30-minute Muse marathon, and be on the lookout for the cue to call them the man with the voice, saying ring Duran Duran live in London or Bryan Adams in Paris, and it comes your way with thanks to our very good friends at Snowy Monero Carpentry and Construction Group, your building experts in the snow. 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Coming up, though, we've got Bananarama and Michael Cimbala. 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She's a maniac,
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1: 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Australian energy starts right here in the Snowy Mountains.
7: This is Budgie Baker. Not a heck of a nice day. It was warm and damp at times, and that wind really affected the lifts as well. At Charlotte Pass, Cosy Triple Chair was open to mid-station. All the first-timers were on the Cosy carpet for their fun, and Charlotte Pass have made the decision that Saturday will be their last day of lift operations. Perisher, chairs on hold on Mount Pea and Centre Valley, so you had to stick to Front Valley and the T-bars. Threadbow, Cruiser Gun Barrel, Anton's on hold, so limited to just Friday flat for the day for the skiers and boarders. This weather's not been kind to the snow cover. Starting to get a little thin and patchy in parts, so you just have to pick your run for the best experience. That was usually where a groomer could manage to move some snow around.
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8: From the Capital Radio Newsroom, I'm Alex Stockerty. Imports have mainly fueled Australia's economic growth over the year to June. Latest data shows the economy expanded 2.1%, which is down on the previous reading in March. A spate of interest rate rises has put the dampener on consumer spending. Federal Treasurer Jim Chalmers maintains the Australian economy remains resilient despite challenging conditions.
9: So the Australian economy has obvious strengths, but we can still see in these numbers our three primary challenges: inflation, productivity, and global volatility. And we know that each of these puts pressure on people.
8: Telstra has released its findings into a national outage which blocked emergency calls and disrupted payment services. An external investigation has found the incident in July was due to network timing not being treated as a critical feature, which affected access to 000. It's been recommended the function be given the highest level of protection going forward. A money expert doesn't believe homeowners should panic about reports of falling property values. Commonwealth Bank warns the decline in the market is larger and faster than it anticipated and could continue well into next year. Money expert Joel Gibson has told Nine, we need to look at the bigger picture.
10: Have a look at the annual property price changes. It's only just a little dip off the top of a very big kind of growth period recently, especially in those non-Sydney, Melbourne capitals. So that's a little bit of perspective. You see the headlines like this, prices are dropping, but they're still up compared to a year ago in most capitals.
8: There's suggestions many Australians are still relying on outdated perceptions of electric vehicle ownership despite a surge in interest. An NRMA survey found 31% of motorists would consider an EV, 58% would look at a hybrid, but concerns around battery health and safety are holding motorists back. One of the world's biggest tech companies is handing over the reins to a new chief executive. Apple's Tim Cook has officially stepped down. John Ternus has been named CEO. He's been at the company for more than two decades. Germany says Russia was responsible for a drone attack at an airport last month where a drone with an explosive device was discovered close to Ukrainian cargo planes. And Australian actor and producer Naomi Watts will receive a Lifetime Achievement Award at Spain's top film festival next month. Checking Sport, and North Melbourne have sacked coach Alistair Clarkson despite having a year to run on his current coaching deal. Swans coach Dean Cox believes they can still win the AFL Premiership even without their five suspended stars. He's told Fox Sports they won't be giving up on the flag ahead of Saturday's qualifying final against Brisbane. And at the US Open, Australians Dane Sweeney and Tristan Schoolkate have both won through to the second round. That's the latest news update from the Capital Radio newsroom.
11: Continuing with XLFM local news, thanks to Red Energy, the 100% Australian energy retailer owned by Snowy Hydro, I'm Brad McIntosh. As spring arrives, snow resorts are beginning to unpack what has been one of their worst seasons on record. Rain and high temperatures have seen resorts operate at reduced capacity and seeing some lose more than half of their value. Professor of Climate Science at Monash University, Dr. Andrew Watkins, says this year won't just be a one-off.
12: Even as soon as 2050, less than 25 years away, some of our higher snow resorts will be getting less than 100 days of skiable snow every year, which really is what you need to for the resorts to make a profit.
11: With spring officially sprung, there's a warning for residents across the Snowy Monaro to be prepared for the bushfire season. The New South Wales Rural Fire Service will be hosting Get Ready weekend events across the month to give residents the chance to learn the dangers of bushfire and how to best prepare for them. Each event will be different from the rest, with displays, activities and practical advice all on offer. There will also be the opportunity to develop a bushfire survival plan. And Atumbarumba Preschool has received nearly $9,000 in funding thanks to the Foundation for Rural Regional Renewal. Start Strong Preschool will use the funds for construction of a playground and for plants and trees, which will create a shaded outdoor learning environment through tree planting and landscaping at the new preschool. 20 projects were funded across New South Wales, with 71 projects funded nationwide through more than $1 million in grants.
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11: A couple of Cooma Stallions have picked up awards at the Group 16 Awards Night. Awards for the under-18s saw Jermaine Bartlett pick up the award for top try scorer and best and fairest. Nate Stokes went home with highest point scorer. For the ladies' tackle, Jess Clark was highest point scorer, and it was a hat-trick in the reserve grade. Tom King named top try scorer, highest point scorer and best and fairest. And that's the latest XLFM local news. 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I'm Brad McIntosh.
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13: Transport for New South Wales would like to advise Kosciuszko Road is open to Perisher, Guthrie Road is open to the village, Alpine Way Road is open to Thredbo and beyond, the Stone Mountains Highway Road is open, the Link Road Selwyn Snow Resort Road open, Elliott Way Tamburamba to Selwyn Road open and Coomera Brown Mountain Road is open. For all the latest winter road updates, keep it here.
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0: And showers about this evening, maybe 5 mils and dropping down to 8 degrees tonight. Showers, but showers easing tomorrow. They're talking about 10 mils tomorrow, top of 14. Mostly sunny for Friday, top of 14. And showers for Saturday in the top of 13. The Cooma dropping down to 6 degrees tonight, top tomorrow of 18. Jindy a high tomorrow of 14 after tonight's low of 8. And Canberra climbing up to 17 degrees tomorrow, after tonight's low of 8 degrees. 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

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Willie here at the Q to Call, Duran Duran live in London, or Brian Adams in Paris. You give us a ring, we'll pop you on the standby list. 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

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We've got Naked Eyes coming up in a tick right now. Wayne Chung. Be on the lookout. Duran Duran live in London or Brian Adams in Paris. You get the cue to call, and it's with thanks to Snowy Monero Carpentry and Construction Group. 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

Still deciding? Duran Duran in London or Bryan Adams in Paris? Your first decision is to get on the standby list, and your next chance is coming up in minutes. Forever

0: Rover Classic XLFM 96.1. That's Naked Eyes. It's a Hal David Burt Bacharach song from the 50s. And the fella that originally sung it, I can't remember his name, but he sung it rather sad and morbid because that's how it was actually written to be sung. The Naked Eyes jazzed it up in the 80s. And Burt Bacharach said he kind of liked the song. Kind of like their version. Showers about today, maybe 5 mils, overnight low tonight of 8. Showers and showers easing tomorrow, top of 14. 10 mils they're talking about for tomorrow. Mostly sunny Friday, top of 14. And showers Saturday, particularly around the peaks, you might get 30 mils and a top of 13. 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
16: 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For all the latest Winter Road updates, keep it here.

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2: 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Australia's Jacob Elordi and Guy Pearce star in the Ridley Scott-directed The Dog Stars.
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0: 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That's a U-turn. That's a great little song, that. New Year's Day. Up next hour, when you hear the man with the voice saying, deep voice too, saying, give us a call, Duran Duran live in London or Brian Adams in Paris. I can't do the voice. But when you hear it, you give us a ring. We'll pop you on the standby list. And it's with thanks to Snow Monero Carpentry and Construction Group. 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
1: 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Building Snowy 2.0. Australia's biggest battery right here in the Snowy Mountains.
8: This is Budgie Baker. Not a heck of a nice day. It was warm and damp at times, and that wind really affected the lifts as well. At Charlotte Pass, Cozzy Triple Chair was open to mid-station. All the first-timers were on the Cozzy carpet for their fun, and Charlotte Pass have made the decision that Saturday will be their last day of lift operations. Perisher, chairs on hold on Mount Pea and Centre Valley, so you had to stick to Front Valley and the T-bars. Threadbow, Cruiser, Gun Barrel, Anton's on hold, so limited to just Friday flat for the day for the skiers and borders. This weather's not been kind to the snow cover. Starting to get a little thin and patchy in parts, so you just have to pick your runs for the best experience. That was usually where a groomer could manage to move some snow around.
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9: From the Capital Radio Newsroom, I'm Alex Stockerty. More Australian aid has arrived in Nepal to help the country recover from devastating floods. An RAAF jet has landed carrying millions of dollars worth of solar lights and sanitation kits. The relief is aimed at addressing frequent power outages and hygiene issues triggered by the devastating mudslide along the Tibetan border. 38 Australians remain missing in the region, down from 42 yesterday. The United States has launched its first large-scale strikes on Iran in more than a month, citing attempted attacks on shipping in the Strait of Hormuz. The Islamic Revolutionary Guard Corps has vowed to retaliate tenfold as the conflict threatens to escalate again following weeks of relative peace. Former US Marine Dan Grazier has told Al Jazeera he would be surprised if the rumours of an extended bombing campaign as the main American strategy are true.
10: More than a century now of military history where air power has been used by itself to try to win wars, and that just doesn't work. It hasn't.
9: Police have charged a man with hate crime offences in far north Queensland. The 52-year-old was arrested during the search of a home north of Cairns. He's due in court this month. Social media users in Australia would be given the option to go algorithm-free under a plan put forward to strengthen proposed digital duty of care reforms. Labor is planning on cracking down on social media sites that are feeding misogynistic and extremist content to unsuspecting people. Leading advocate Chanel Contos will use a National Press Club speech to push for algorithms to be made opt-in. Attitudes towards electric vehicles are changing as more motorists consider making the switch. NRMA data shows interest in purchasing an EV has risen from 20% in 2024 to 31% this year. Head of Automotive Research Sean Ticehurst says confidence around charging and battery concerns have improved.
11: We started the year with a lot more choice of electric vehicles, a greater number of public chargers available around the country. We then saw that with fuel prices increasing and people having concerns about fuel supply. That made a massive change.
9: And Dolly Parton's Hollywood Walk of Fame star has been vandalised just days after her death. Repairs are underway after well-wishers found the country music icon's name scratched out. Checking sport, and in NRL, the Warriors and Panthers have named near full-strength sides for the last round before finals. The minor premiership is still up for grabs. Just 1 point separates the two sides heading into round 27. The Roosters will rest 9 of their starting 13 in Friday night's battle with a full-strength Rabbitohs outfit. Alex de Minaur's first-round match has been postponed at the US Open due to rain, and a new spending record has been set in the EPL's summer transfer window of £3.2 billion. That's the latest news update from the Capital Radio newsroom.
2: Continuing with XLFM local news, thanks to Red Energy, the 100% Australian energy retailer owned by Snowy Hydro, I'm Brad McIntosh. Tradespeople interested in working with the Snowy Monaro Regional Council are being encouraged to take part in an online webinar about the benefits of joining its trades panel. The session will explain what businesses need to know to operate through the council's trade panel, including the requirements for getting involved. Once approved, businesses may be considered for council work that doesn't require a full open tender or expression of interest process. The webinar is being held tomorrow evening at 5:30 p.m. Not-for-profit organisations across the Snowy Monaro are being encouraged to apply for funding through the 2027 Australia Day Community Events Grant Program. Applications are now open, with grants of up to $15,000 available to help support Australia Day community events. Funding can be used for a range of events, including concerts, community barbecues, flag-raising ceremonies and citizenship ceremonies. Applications will close on September 22, so interested organisations are being encouraged to get their applications in before the deadline. Also making news, data has revealed this year has seen the worst end to a snow season on record.
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2: Over at the Coolamatong Snowy Mountains Country Club, there were several good scores on Sunday, with Ben Hellier winning the day with 40 Stableford points. Josh Shortland had 39 points to place runner-up on a count-back from Andrew Fisher. Louis Fenlon had the best score in B grade with 37 points. The club have also taken the opportunity to let golfers know they've updated the events page on their website for this month and the following month. And tickets are now on sale for the Cooma Tigers presentation night. The event will celebrate the club season, with both the juniors and men's presentation taking place at the Alpine Hotel. Players, along with their friends and families, are being encouraged to come along and celebrate their achievements from the season. The presentation night will be held on September 26, with tickets available through the club's Facebook page.
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13: Transport for New South Wales would like to advise Kosciuszko Road is open to Perisher, Guthrie Road is open to the village, Alpine Way Road is open to Thredbo and beyond, the Snow Mountains Highway Road is open, the Link Road Selwyn Snow Resort Road open, Elliott Way Tumbarumba to Selwyn Road open, and Coomera Brown Mountain Road is open. For all the latest winter road updates, keep it here.
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14: And showers about this evening, maybe 5 mils and dropping down to 8 degrees tonight. Showers, but showers easing tomorrow. They're talking about 10 mils tomorrow, top of 14. Mostly sunny for Friday, top of 14. And showers for Saturday in the top of 13. The Cooma dropping down to 6 degrees tonight, top tomorrow of 18. Jindy a high tomorrow of 14 after tonight's low of 8. Canberra climbing up to 17 degrees tomorrow after tonight's low of 8 degrees. 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

0: 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Pink Floyd, Phil Collins on the way.
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deciding? Duran Duran in London or Bryan Adams in Paris? 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

0: Wow, the classic XLFM 96.1. That's Pink Floyd with the fella going off about his pudding again. That song caused a little bit of controversy simply because, you know, the kids, the choir in the background, they didn't get paid. And so that caused problems. And eventually I think the school got some form of recompense of sorts. Showers about today, maybe 5 mils, getting down to 8 degrees tonight. Showers and showers easing tomorrow. 10 mils are talking about 4 tomorrow, top of 14. Mostly sunny Friday, top of 14. And showers Saturday. If you're around the peaks, you might get 30 mils and a top of 13. Duran Duran live in London or Bryan Adams in Paris. It is your choice. Whatever you choose, you get $5,000 worth of spending money, airfares and tickets to the show for two. And that kid, a call coming very, very shortly. And talking of Duran Duran, we've got that on the way as well. XLFM.
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2: 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For all the latest winter road updates, keep it here.

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0: 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That is Cyndi Lauper. Girls just want to have fun. Back tomorrow. Chance to see Duran Duran live in London or Bryan Adams in Paris. 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
1: 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Australian energy starts right here in the Snowy Mountains.
6: This is Budgie Baker. Not a heck of a nice day. It was warm and damp at times, and that wind really affected the lifts as well. At Charlotte Pass, Cosy Triple Chair was open to mid-station. All the first-timers were on the Cosy carpet for their fun, and Charlotte Pass have made the decision that Saturday will be their last day of lift operations. Perisher, chairs on hold on Mount P and Centre Valley, so you had to stick to Front Valley and the T-bars. Threadboat, Cruiser, Gun Barrel, Anton's on hold, so limited to just Friday flat for the day for the skiers and boarders. This weather's not been kind to the snow cover. Starting to get a little thin and patchy in parts, so you just have to pick your runs for the best experience. That was usually where a groomer could manage to move some snow around.
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8: From the Capital Radio Newsroom, I'm Alex Stockerty. Imports have mainly fueled Australia's economic growth over the year to June. Latest data shows the economy expanded 2.1%, which is down on the previous reading in March. A spate of interest rate rises has put the dampener on consumer spending. Federal Treasurer Jim Chalmers maintains the Australian economy remains resilient despite challenging conditions.
9: So the Australian economy has obvious strengths, but we can still see in these numbers our three primary challenges: inflation, productivity, and global volatility. And we know that each of these puts pressure on people.
8: Telstra has released its findings into a national outage which blocked emergency calls and disrupted payment services. An external investigation has found the incident in July was due to network timing not being treated as a critical feature, which affected access to 000. It's been recommended the function be given the highest level of protection going forward. A money expert doesn't believe homeowners should panic about reports of falling property values. Commonwealth Bank warns the decline in the market is larger and faster than it anticipated and could continue well into next year. Money expert Joel Gibson has told Nine, we need to look at the bigger picture.
10: Have a look at the annual property price changes. It's only just a little dip off the top of a very big kind of growth period recently, especially in those non-Sydney, Melbourne capitals. So that's a little bit of perspective. You see the headlines like this, prices are dropping, but they're still up compared to a year ago in most capitals.
8: There's suggestions many Australians are still relying on outdated perceptions of electric vehicle ownership despite a surge in interest. An NRMA survey found 31% of motorists would consider an EV, 58% would look at a hybrid, but concerns around battery health and safety are holding motorists back. One of the world's biggest tech companies is handing over the reins to a new chief executive. Apple's Tim Cook has officially stepped down. John Ternus has been named CEO. He's been at the company for more than two decades. Germany says Russia was responsible for a drone attack at an airport last month where a drone with an explosive device was discovered close to Ukrainian cargo planes. And Australian actor and producer Naomi Watts will receive a Lifetime Achievement Award at Spain's top film festival next month. Checking Sport, and North Melbourne have sacked coach Alistair Clarkson despite having a year to run on his current coaching deal. Swans coach Dan Cox believes they can still win the AFL Premiership even without their five suspended stars. He's told Fox Sports they won't be giving up on the flag ahead of Saturday's qualifying final against Brisbane. And at the US Open, Australians Dane Sweeney and Tristan Schoolcate have both won through to the second round. That's the latest news update from the Capital Radio Newsroom.
11: Continuing with XLFM local news, thanks to Red Energy, the 100% Australian energy retailer owned by Snowy Hydro, I'm Brad McIntosh. Data has revealed this year has seen the worst end to a snow season on record. Snowy Hydro data shows a natural snow depth of 56 centimetres on August 30, the worst since records started in 1954. Professor of Climate Science at Monash University, Dr. Andrew Watkins, says the rain has really derailed this season.
12: Many of our rain events have been at about 2 degrees above zero. So, of course, they haven't been able to fall as snow, they've fallen as rain. We've actually seen about a 2 degree warming in the high country since the middle of last century, which pretty much matches the temperatures that have been above zero this season, unfortunately. And so the rain has come rather than the snow.
11: And not-for-profits across the Snowy Monaro are being encouraged to apply for the 2027 Australia Day Community Events Grant Program. Applications are now open, with up to $15,000 up for grabs for Australia Day Community Events. Events can range from concerts, community barbecues, flag-raising ceremonies and citizenship ceremonies. Applications will close on September 22.
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11: A couple of Kuma Stallions have picked up awards at the Group 16 Awards Night. Awards for the under-18s saw Jermaine Bartlett pick up the award for top try scorer and best and fairest. Nate Stokes went home with highest point scorer. For the ladies' tackle, Jess Clark was named highest point scorer, and it was a hat-trick in the reserve grade. Tom King named top try scorer, highest point scorer and best and fairest. And a Jindabyne local is competing in the 2026 World Squash Masters Championships in Perth today. Corey Bedingfield is in action in the men's 40-plus category. A win for him will take him to the quarterfinals. And that's the latest XLFM local news. If you have a local news lead, go to xlfm.com.au and click local news. I'm Brad McIntosh.
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3: 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For all the latest winter road updates, keep it here.
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0: And showers about this evening, maybe 5 mils, and dropping down to 8 degrees tonight. Showers, but showers easing tomorrow. They're talking about 10 mils tomorrow, top of 14. Mostly sunny for Friday, top of 14. And showers for Saturday in the top of 13. The Cooma dropping down to 6 degrees tonight, top tomorrow of 18. Jindy a high tomorrow of 14 after tonight's low of 8. And Canberra climbing up to 17 degrees tomorrow after tonight's low of 8 degrees. 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

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I'm Banksy taking your throat, which is me. Hello. Noiseworks. Hooters on the way. This is The Verve. And back tomorrow. Chance to see Duran Duran live in London or Bryan Adams in Paris. 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

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Noiseworks coming up right now, though. It's Ice Down for a Full House. 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

0: 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Does if your neighbour bursts it out loud in the middle of the night. Shows about today. I'm not saying personally, I just know that this happens. This happens. Shows about today. Getting down to 8 degrees tonight and maybe 5 mils, they're talking about 4 today. Showers and showers easing tomorrow. 10 mils are talking about 4 tomorrow, top of 14. Mostly sunny Friday, top of 14. And showers particularly around the peaks. That Saturday, you might get 30 mils and a top of 13. Duran Duran live in London or Brian Adams in Paris. That is back tomorrow, so listen for the cue to call. And it's with thanks to Snowy Monaro Carpentry and Construction Group, your building experts in the snowies. 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

0: 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That's my lot too. Happy days to you, my worky, my friends, is done. Back tomorrow, a chance to see Duran Duran live in London or Bryan Adams in Paris, thanks to Snowy Monero Carpentry and Construction Group. 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Have a goodie. 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To come into
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Hump Day. Here we are, Wednesday night already. Forever Classic Nights, it's Aaron Chilcott here to keep the 30-minute music marathons going every hour. Hope your day was a good one. Let's get on a track from Barry White soon. Talking Heads, Elton John on the way too. And as this band marks 50 years together this year, they've just announced a new set of shows where it all started for them. New York. Not coming here anytime soon though, unfortunately. Maybe one day. Foreigner playing right now. Forever Classic Nights.

0: Forever Classic Nights, a 30-minute music marathon with some Rock and Roll Hall of Fame inductees right there, Cool and the Gang. And JT from the group told Good Morning America how it feels to have the honour.
1: I'm still pinching myself, you know. 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I feel more nervous now, you know, than I do than performing on stage with 100,000 people.
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0: 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Daryl Braithwaite coming up in a moment. Robert Palmer. 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

0: Take That. Forever Classic Nights, a 30-minute music marathon. And you know what is back for the time being? Magpies getting all protective of their young. It's that time of the year again when swooping is something we need to be thinking about when we head outside. Interestingly, it's only a very small percentage of male magpies that do the swooping during mating season, about 10 or 11% of them. And of course, they're only doing it to protect their babies while the mums are incubating the eggs. Very intelligent creatures, though. They'll remember human faces and pets for up to 5 years if you do something to upset them. UB40 playing next.
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3: 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Australia's Jacob Elordi and Guy Pearce star in the Ridley Scott directed The Dog Stars.
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0: Stick around for Ice House. 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
3: 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Survival may be instinct, but humanity is a choice. Australia's Jacob Elordi and Guy Pearce star in the Ridley Scott-directed The Dog Stars.
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1: Well, I heard about the fella you've been dancing with all over the neighborhood. So why don't

Thanks for joining us for a 30-minute music marathon. Forever Classic Nights on this Wednesday. You know what I just found out? The Rick Astley song, Never Gonna Give You Up, was apparently fully written in just 3 minutes. Not bad for a song that runs for 3 minutes and 22 seconds. I'm going to play that shortly. Tom Cochrane on the way too. Steve Perry from that Street Talk album first.

0: bit of Rolling Stones' Irony. 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Forever Classic Nights. Hey, interesting trend picking up in numbers at the moment, and it seems to be at least partly driven by celebrities. Adults who are choosing to legally change their surnames, either to establish their own identity or to maybe detach themselves from an estranged parent or other relative. I've got a mate who did it, actually. He legally ditched his surname and now uses his middle name as his surname. Lawyer Caroline Council was in the news today talking about the impact that it has during divorce proceedings.
1: Often kids will experience a conflict of loyalty. They may, for very good reasons, decide, I'm with this parent, I identify with this parent, I really want nothing to do with my other birth parent, I want to erase them.
0: Certainly adds a new layer of complexity, doesn't it? 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
1: 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Australia's Jacob Elordi and Guy Pearce star in the Ridley Scott-directed The Dog Stars.
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It's a 30-minute music marathon. Forever Classic Nights with Aaron Chilcott, Diesel, Irene Cara and Queen coming up soon. And a few weeks ago, I had the chance to watch Song Sung Blue, now that it's on Netflix, and I really enjoyed it. The movie about the Neil Diamond tribute band starring Hugh Jackman and Kate Hudson. Great soundtrack. Have been listening to Neil Diamond songs for days afterwards. Highly recommend. Here's Neil now.

Forever Classic Nights. Our 30-minute music marathon continues. Got a nightly nudge of knowledge coming up before midnight. And tonight's one is about what goes on in our brains while we're sleeping. It's really fascinating. Before we get there, though, Blondie and Bon Jovi ready to play as we keep it ad-free. Here's Queen.

0: Clarence Clemens and Jackson Browne. Forever Classic Nights. Looking forward to the next 30-minute music marathon starting a little after midnight. In the meantime, though, we're about to hear from a guy who put in place a pretty good ground rule when it comes to his concerts. Don Henley told Charlie Rose about it.
1: The greatest thing that's changing is the addition of the cell phone and the texting that goes on and the distractions that go on. Because texting is distracting to people around you. And holding your phone up to take a photograph, of course, blocks the view of the people behind you. We ask people, as politely as we know how, before each concert, to please be with us in the moment.
0: Mobile phones away. Solo Don Henley in a moment. Hear this next.
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Here's a nightly nudge of knowledge about something you could be just about to do. Did you know your brain is just as active during dreaming as it is when you're awake? Our brains become very busy in the REM sleep state.

0: 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I'm off to do some of that myself. Meanwhile, for the night owls, there's a 30-minute music marathon to enjoy next.
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1: Child were reportedly killed at a wedding celebration in southern Iran.
5: 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Located at the
1: Lake here in Australia, the federal government says the economy remains resilient in the face of global challenges. Latest data shows the economy grew 2.1% over the year to June, down on the previous reading in March. The results still beat market expectations, with the growth mainly driven by fuel imports and a surge in electric vehicle sales. Treasurer Jim Chalmers says he's satisfied where things are at.
6: A robust and resilient result in the face of this ongoing, quite substantial international uncertainty brought about by a conflict on the other side of the world. And so there's a lot that we have going for us in these national accounts, but we recognise that we've got some challenges too around inflation, productivity and global volatility.
1: An independent investigation into July's Telstra network failure has found a lack of ownership and oversight of functions were key contributing factors. A software update not being completed on a GPS card triggered the July 8 outage, resulting in incorrect date information. The telco has accepted the report findings. And the high cost of living is taking a toll on the retirement confidence of Australians. A study by AMP claims 3 in 5 people fear their savings will run out. In the NRL, Panthers co-captain Isaiah Yeo is being backed to make a successful comeback from a serious pec injury. He's been named in Penrith's squad to play the West Tigers on Sunday. Forward Lindsay Smith says Yeo never ceases to amaze.
7: If anyone can do it, he can, I guess. He's ticks every single box every single week that he plays, and he's one of the most diligent people I know. And yeah, I guess that just shows to the character of him that he's even attempting to do it.
1: And the international team has been confirmed for golf's President's Cup. The list includes Aussies Minwoo Lee and Adam Scott. And that's the latest news update from the Capital Radio Newsroom. I'm Tia Priest-Willamott.
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9: Clearing showers today, tomorrow frosty and sunny, Saturday windy with rain and Sunday sunny. Cooma dropping to -1 tonight and a top of 18 today. Dunedin a high of 18 and a night's low of -1. Canberra climbing to 17 today after a low this evening of 4 degrees.
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9: Good morning. Coming up this morning, the man who ran the Sydney Marathon in stilettos, Ray Gunn's Netflix documentary has finally been explained, and the 5,500 sheep that have vanished in a massive outback heist. 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

0: Nova Classic XLFM 96.1, Craig Pritchard with The Local Breakfast. Coming up after 6 o'clock, the man who ran the Sydney Marathon in stilettos. And we'll check out music from John Mellencamp. And Michael Jackson.
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3: From the Capital Radio Newsroom, good morning. I'm Tia Priest-Willamott. Loved ones of Australians missing in Nepal are stepping up their desperate search for answers a week on from the flooding disaster. More than 1,200 people have died and thousands remain unaccounted for. This local woman has lost 17 relatives in the disaster and has told CNN she's trying to stay strong for her surviving brother.
4: I have one small brother. I have to take care of him. Now I am the mother for him, so I have to be strong. When I cry, you will also cry.
3: Rescue efforts have been focused on hydropower tunnels, where there remains some hope survivors are trapped in ventilated tunnels. Meanwhile, Australian aid has landed in Nepal, with hygiene kits and tools being distributed. There's concern it may be difficult to get the aid to affected areas, with roads and other infrastructure destroyed. Some analysts say the RBA board has no choice but to raise interest rates when it meets later this month. New data shows the pace of Australia's economic growth is slowing. There's also ongoing concern about high inflation. Global X strategist Mark Yocum says a rate rise is likely.
5: In a couple of weeks' time, or they decide to let's get a firmer look at the inflation number. They wait for their quarterly print and they decide to go in November. The next move in rates is up, definitely not down, and they really can't be forced to sit on their hands anymore.
3: The Prime Minister has hit out at criticism of Australian organised climate events next month. Anthony Albanese says the criticism that only five leaders from outside the Pacific have so far confirmed their attendance is disrespectful to regional leaders. He also stressed the pre-COP events were always expected to have a lower level of attendance than the main event in Turkey. An external review has confirmed a major Telstra outage in July was caused by incorrect date information that spread through the system after planned maintenance. The telco has accepted the findings of the report, which found gaps in support early in the outage. And American golf icon Tiger Woods has submitted a no-contest plea to reckless driving after a rollover crash near his home in March. Under the deal reached in court, the 50-year-old's original driving under the influence charge was reduced, but he's received a five-year driver's license suspension. North Melbourne has defended its bombshell decision to sack four-time premiership coach Alistair Clarkson. Hawks legend Shane Crawford has accused the Kangaroos of throwing one of the AFL's greatest leaders under a bus. North Melbourne defended the move, saying the club needed a new leader capable of delivering the modern game. In the tennis, Australians Tristan Skulcate and Dane Sweeney are through to the second round at the US Open. Daria Kazakina is out of the tournament after her first round loss. And the international team has been confirmed for golf's President's Cup, which includes Aussies Minwoo Lee and Adam Scott. And that's the latest news update from the Capital Radio Newsroom. I'm Tia Priest-Willamott.
6: Continuing with XLFM local news, thanks to Red Energy, the 100% Australian energy retailer owned by Snowy Hydro, I'm Brad McIntosh. An investigation has commenced into a fatal crash on the Snowy Mountains Highway yesterday afternoon. At around 3 p.m, emergency services were called to the highway at Nimitabel, about 20 kilometres south of Cooma, following reports of a crash. Officers attached to the Monaro Police District attended and found a car and a truck had collided, with the crash causing a large fire. The driver of the car died at the scene. The driver of the truck was treated at the scene for minor injuries and was taken to hospital for mandatory testing. Police will prepare a report for the information of the coroner. Planning approval has been granted for the Bombala multi-purpose service expansion. The expansion will see 20 new aged care beds, upgraded internal spaces, a sensory garden, fitness area, and multiple spaces for outdoor activities. The project is progressing towards the construction phase, with the work slated to start later this year as Southern New South Wales Local Health await the appointment of a contractor. It comes as both state and federal governments have committed $40 million to expand the facility. And the Snowy Monaro Regional Council is reminding the community on protocols around booking.

0: council sports ground, ovals and facilities. They must be booked using council's online platform and must include information about when booking times are, if they're used for seniors or juniors, and the duration they'll be in use for. Clubs are also asked to record their lighting use on the seasonal light usage form.
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0: Checking sport, and a member of the Jindabyne Bowling Club has bowed out of the World Squash Masters Championships in Perth. Ken Cable has unsuccessfully made it through to the next round after going down in his game yesterday. Cable managed to win a set before his opponent turned up the heat and put two more on him. Cable was competing in the men's 80-plus category. And that's the latest XLFM local news. If you have a local news lead, go to xlfm.com.au and click local news. I'm Brad McIntosh.
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2: Transport for New South Wales would like to advise Kosciuszko Road's open to Perisher, Guthaga Road's open to the village, and Alpine Way's open to Threadbow and beyond. On the Snow Mountains Highway, the road is open, the Link Road to Selwyn Snow Resort is open, Elliott Way's also open, and Cooma to Brown Mountain, the road is closed from Cooma to Nimitzbell due to a motor vehicle accident. Keep it here for all the latest winter road updates.
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3: Clearing showers today, tomorrow frosty and sunny, Saturday windy with rain and Sunday sunny. Cooma dropping to minus one tonight, a top of 18 today. Jindabyne a high of 18 today and a nice low of minus one. Canberra climbing to 17 after a low this evening of 4 degrees.
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0: 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Hey, the man who ran the Sydney Marathon in stilettos. Have you heard about this guy? Sydney local Spencer Benjamin ran the entire 42.2-kilometre Sydney Marathon in high-heeled stilettos, a stunt that went viral for a powerful message about domestic violence awareness and mental health. He said the pain was nothing compared to decades worth of suffering endured by victims of domestic violence. Benjamin, a participant with the Black Dog Institute, was offered a last-minute charity ticket but decided just days before the race to buy stilettos to honour the women who kept him alive through his own mental health battles. And the marathoner has endured the loss of his father and a school friend due to mental health. He also wanted to highlight the shocking statistic that nearly 50 women had died from domestic violence in Australia that year. His run exploded online, earning 1.5 million views and praise from more than 150,000 people on TikTok. Wearing clear stilettos and a Black Dog Institute shirt, he paid tribute to the Walk a Mile in His Shoes campaign, which challenges men to confront gender-based violence by walking in heels. Despite no practice runs, he finished in 4 hours and 19 minutes, breaking the Guinness World Record for fastest male marathon in high heels. I mean, you wouldn't think there'd be too many other guys that have tried that before, would you? Forever Classic, XLFM.
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11: 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On the Snow Mountains Highway, the road is open, the Link Road to Selwyn Snow Resort is open, Elliott Way's also open and Cooma to Brown Mountain, the road is closed from Cooma to Nimitzabelle due to a motor vehicle accident. Keep it here for all the latest winter road updates.
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0: 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Coming up after 6:30, The Pretenders with this. 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
1: 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Australian energy starts right here in the Snowy Mountains.
5: This is Budgie Baker. It's not that nice out there today. There's some wet weather, warm temperatures, still a little bit windy, so just be prepared for some changing conditions. Charlotte Pass, Cosy Triple Chair open to mid-station, and the first-timers can ride the Cosy Carpet for their fun, and they're still planning to close on Saturday. Perisher, with the snow cover as it is, the runs around centre and front valley will be the best place to head to today. Threadbow, windy up high, check what lifts are open as the day goes on. Cruiser, Gun Barrel and Anton's may go on hold, so Friday flat will be okay for everyone though wanting to get on snow, including the first timers and the kids. Just watch out for that weather and pack some dry clothes.
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6: From the Capital Radio Newsroom, good morning. I'm Tia Priest-Willamott. Loved ones of Australians missing in Nepal are stepping up their desperate search for answers a week on from the flooding disaster. More than 1,200 people have died and thousands remain unaccounted for. This local woman has lost 17 relatives in the disaster and has told CNN she's trying to stay strong for her surviving brother.
7: I have one small brother. I have to take care of him. Now I'm the mother for him, so I have to be strong. When I cry, you will also cry.
6: Rescue efforts have been focused on hydropower tunnels, where there remains some hope survivors are trapped in ventilated tunnels. Meanwhile, Australian aid has landed in Nepal, with hygiene kits and tools being distributed. There's concern it may be difficult to get the aid to affected areas, with roads and other infrastructure destroyed. Some analysts say the RBA board has no choice but to raise interest rates when it meets later this month. New data shows the pace of Australia's economic growth is slowing. There's also ongoing concern about high inflation. Global X strategist Mark Yocum says a rate rise is likely.
8: In a couple of weeks' time, or they decide to let's get a firmer look at the inflation number. They wait for their quarterly print and they decide to go in November. The next move in rates is up, definitely not down, and they really can't be forced to sit on their hands anymore.
6: The Prime Minister has hit out at criticism of Australian organised climate events next month. Anthony Albanese says the criticism that only five leaders from outside the Pacific have so far confirmed their attendance is disrespectful to regional leaders. He also stressed the pre-COP events were always expected to have a lower level of attendance than the main event in Turkey. An external review has confirmed a major Telstra outage in July was caused by incorrect date information that spread through the system after planned maintenance. The telco has accepted the findings of the report, which found gaps in support early in the outage. And American golf icon Tiger Woods has submitted a no-contest plea to reckless driving after a rollover crash near his home in March. Under the deal reached in court, the 50-year-old's original driving under the influence charge was reduced, but he's received a five-year driver's license suspension. North Melbourne has defended its bombshell decision to sack four-time premiership coach Alistair Clarkson. Hawks legend Shane Crawford has accused the Kangaroos of throwing one of the AFL's greatest leaders under a bus. North Melbourne defended the move, saying the club needed a new leader capable of delivering the modern game. In the tennis, Australians Tristan Skulcate and Dane Sweeney are through to the second round at the US Open. Daria Kazakina is out of the tournament after her first round loss. And the international team has been confirmed for golf's President's Cup, which includes Aussies Minwoo Lee and Adam Scott. And that's the latest news update from the Capital Radio Newsroom. I'm Tia Priest-Willamott.
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9: Transport for New South Wales would like to advise Kosciuszko Road's open to Perisher, Guthaga Road's open to the village, and Alpine Way's open to Threadboat and beyond. On the Snow Mountains Highway, the road is open, the Link Road to Selwyn Snow Resort is open, Elliott Way's also open, and Cooma to Brown Mountain, the road is closed from Cooma to Nimitzbell due to a motor vehicle accident. Keep it here for all the latest winter road updates.
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0: Clearing showers today, tomorrow frost and sunny, Saturday windy with rain and Sunday sunny. Cooma dropping to minus 1 tonight and a top of 18 today. Jindabyne a high of 18 and a nice low of minus 1. Canberra climbing to 17 after a low this evening of 4 degrees.
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0: 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Hey, have you heard this? Queensland police are investigating a brazen livestock theft after 5,500 Dorper sheep worth more than $1.7 million was stolen from an outback property in Blackall, Issesford Road between February and May. Detectives say the thieves targeted farmers already doing it tough, with rural and stock crime squad officers calling the theft a major financial blow to the community. The stolen sheep were fitted with white NLIS tags, meaning they should be traceable if spotted at sale yards. Police are urging the public to report any unusual livestock movements or suspicious transport activity in the region as they try to track down the missing animals. Investigators say that cases like this are complex and spread across huge distances, requiring coordination with farmers, sale yards, transport operators and industry groups to identify offenders and disrupt organised livestock crime. Stealing 5,500 sheep isn't just a crime, it's basically the world's slowest, fluffiest getaway. Forever Classic, XLFM.
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18: Transport for New South Wales would like to advise Kosciuszko Road's open to Perisher, Guthaga Road's open to the village and Alpine Way's open to Threadbow and beyond. On the Snowy Mountains Highway, the road is open, the Link Road to Selwyn Snow Resort is open, Elliott Way's also open and Cooma to Brown Mountain, the road is closed from Cooma to Nimitzabel due to a motor vehicle accident. Keep it here for all the latest winter road updates.
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0: 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I want that man. Well, I reckon some authorities will want this particular man, an author of the biggest-selling financial self-help book of all time, selling over 40 million copies, has revealed he's actually $1.7 billion in debt. Something's gone wrong somewhere along the line, and we'll try and find out why just after 7. 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

0: for the snow cover as it is. 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Threadbow, windy up high. Check what lifts are open as the day goes on. Cruiser, Gun Barrel and Anton's may go on hold. So Friday flat will be okay for everyone though wanting to get on snow, including the first timers and the kids. Just watch out for that weather and pack some dry clothes.
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2: From the Capital Radio Newsroom, good morning. I'm Tia Priest-Willamott. Loved ones of Australians missing in Nepal are providing DNA samples as part of their search for answers. A collection point has been set up at a Kathmandu hospital as part of the search and recovery efforts. A week on from the disaster, stories of survival are emerging. This bus driver has spoken of the moment he drove dozens of schooled children to safety as the floodwaters were moments away.
3: They were shouting. One kid fainted inside the bus. They were asking me to drive faster. On the road, there were people running like ants to save their lives.
2: Back here in Australia, the federal coalition is vowing to cut the tax on cigarettes by 80% and to legalise vapes and nicotine pouches. The opposition is preparing to unveil its proposal to address the illicit tobacco trade across Australia. The Prime Minister has hit out at critics of Australian organised climate events next month. Anthony Albanese says the criticism over the fact only five leaders from outside the Pacific have so far confirmed their attendance is disrespectful to regional leaders. Shadow Energy Minister Dan Tehan says Mr Albanese's response is telling.
4: How is this value for money for the taxpayer? No wonder the PM got so crotchety yesterday when he was asked about it, because he knows the whole thing is a schmozzle.
2: A report has found a third of school learning time is lost to student misbehaviour. More than half of 300 teachers surveyed say students talk when they shouldn't in most lessons. Centre for Independent Studies spokesperson Blaise Joseph says disruptions take a toll on learning.
5: Teachers estimated that they were losing 9 minutes per 30 minutes of teaching time to student misbehaviour. Now that adds up to about 12 weeks per year.
2: And a study has found personalities are locked into a person's genetic makeup. Researchers say health, work, wealth and love are all influenced by genetic variants in our disposition. Hudson Young's expected move to the PNG Chiefs appears to have hit a roadblock. The NRL won't lodge contracts if it's deemed to be below the player's market value, and the Chiefs can't match Canberra's offer of $1.1 million per season. The Wallabies are set to ring in the changes for Sunday's second test against Argentina. Len Ikitau and Joseph Suoli'i expected to play in the centres, with Ben Donaldson to start at fly half. Winger Max Jorgensen says they'll back whoever wears the jersey.
6: We're such a tight group, so well connected. No matter who comes in, we know they're going to do a job. Everyone knows that connection is there for whoever comes on the field.
2: And Nick Watson is on Justin Longmire's radar as a danger man heading into tonight's qualifying final against Hawthorn in the AFL. The Wizard, along with Jack Gunston, have combined, boosting 114 goals so far this season. And that's the latest news update from the Capital Radio Newsroom. I'm Tia Priest-Willamott.
7: Continuing with XLFM local news, thanks to Red Energy, the 100% Australian energy retailer owned by Snowy Hydro, I'm Brad McIntosh. A hostel owned by the Snowy Monaro Regional Council could soon have its ownership transferred. Councillors have backed the idea, voting to transfer the closed Snowy River Hostel to a registered charity. Charity Currawana Assisted Living would take ownership of the Berrydale facility, subject to a future council decision. The facility has been closed since 2023. And researchers who marked over 14,000 bogong moths in Mount Kosciuszko say not a single one has been recaptured. Back in February, researchers marked the moths with paper tags or non-toxic white paint before releasing them back into their caves, expecting them to travel to lowland breeding areas across the country's southeast. Experts say while none of the moths have returned, they have gained an insight into their activity and expanded the record of where and when they have been spotted. Also making news, planning approval has been granted for the Bombala Multipurpose Service Expansion. The project is progressing towards the construction

0: construction phase, with work slated to start later this year.
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0: It's been bad luck for two members of the Jindabyne Bowling Club over at the World Squash Masters Championships in Perth. Competing in the men's 40-plus category, Corey Bedingfield wasn't able to find a win in yesterday's game, seeing his exit from the competition. Bedingfield went down in three sets after winning his first two games. Elsewhere, Ken Cable was competing in the men's 80-plus category, also unable to find a win yesterday. He went down in four sets in his first game. And a number of athletes will be taking to Sydney Olympic Park from September 9 to 11 as the New South Wales Combined High School Sports Association Secondary Athletics Champions are held. Five students from Jindabyne High will be competing, with Matilda Forstyre competing in both shot put and discus, Angus Linton in two lengths of hurdles and triple jump, Tyler Reid in hurdles, pentathlon and high jump, and Cameron Keyes in 800 metres and javelin. And that's the latest XLFM local news. If you have a local news lead, go to xlfm.com.au and click local news. I'm Brad McIntosh.
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2: Transport for New South Wales would like to advise Kosciuszko Road's open to Perisher, Guthaga Road's open to the village, and Alpine Way's open to Threadbow and beyond. On the Snow Mountains Highway, the road is open, the Link Road to Selwyn Snow Resort is open, Elliott Way's also open, and Cooma to Brown Mountain, the road is closed from Cooma to Nimitzbell due to a motor vehicle accident. Keep it here for all the latest winter road updates.
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3: Clearing showers today, tomorrow frosty and sunny, on Saturday windy with rain and Sunday sunny. Cooma dropping to minus one tonight, a top of 18 today. Jindabyne a high of 18 and a nice low of minus one. Canberra climbing to 17 today after a low this evening of 4. 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

0: Triple Classic, XLFM 96.1 with Craig Pritchard, the local breakfast and queen, a kind of magic. Well, I tell you what, there's a guy who certainly needs magic of some time to get him out of the bother he's in, financial guru Robert Kiyosaki. He's the author of Rich Dad, Poor Dad, and he's been loudly declared that he's $1.2 billion in debt. But the story is far less dramatic than it sounds. He told the Get Rich Education podcast, "I'm $1.2 billion in debt," adding that people shouldn't copy his strategy without serious education. And according to his ex-wife and business partner, Kim Kiyosaki, the huge number is misunderstood. It's not personal debt, but real estate debt tied to roughly 1,500 apartment units they co-own with partners. She says his personal share is actually small. Kiyosaki's strategy is simply as property value rises, he borrows against the equity and treats the loan proceeds as tax-free income, and he also shields each investment inside separate LLCs, firewalls, and that's the rich play that the of the game. Experts are split. Some say it's a normal real estate tactic, whilst others warn that $1.2 billion of leverage can turn into a financial chainsaw if the market stops climbing. Meanwhile, he continues using the shocking figure to grab attention and sell the idea that good debt builds wealth. When your debt is so big your accountant needs a Sherpa, you've officially entered Rich Dad Everest territory. Forever classic, XLFM.
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0: 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Duran Duran live in London, Bryan Adams live in Paris. 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Had a great one yesterday who, he wanted to go somewhere, but he wanted to see the artist in the other city. And that's a little bit awkward because they're both happening at different times. Anyhow, the Duran Duran Show will be at London's O2 Arena, Saturday 31st of October. Bryan Adams will be at Zenith Paris on the 3rd of December. It's your choice. 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
5: From the Capital Radio Newsroom, good morning. I'm Tia Priest-Willamott. Loved ones of Australians missing in Nepal are providing DNA samples as part of their search for answers. A collection point has been set up at a Kathmandu hospital as part of the search and recovery efforts. A week on from the disaster, stories of survival are emerging. This bus driver has spoken of the moment he drove dozens of school children to safety as the floodwaters were moments away.
6: They were shouting. One kid fainted inside the bus. They were asking me to drive faster. On the road, there were people running like ants to save their lives.
5: Back here in Australia, the federal coalition is vowing to cut the tax on cigarettes by 80% and to legalise vapes and nicotine pouches. The opposition is preparing to unveil its proposal to address the illicit tobacco trade across Australia. The Prime Minister has hit out at critics of Australian organised climate events next month. Anthony Albanese says the criticism over the fact only five leaders from outside the Pacific have so far confirmed their attendance is disrespectful to regional leaders. Shadow Energy Minister Dan Tehan says Mr Albanese's response is telling.
7: How is this value for money for the taxpayer? No wonder the PM got so crotchety yesterday when he was asked about it, because he knows the whole thing is a schmozzle.
5: A report has found a third of school learning time is lost to student misbehaviour. More than half of 300 teachers surveyed say students talk when they shouldn't in most lessons. Centre for Independent Studies spokesperson Blaise Joseph says disruptions take a toll on learning.
8: Teachers estimated that they were losing 9 minutes per 30 minutes of teaching time to student misbehaviour. Now that adds up to about 12 weeks per year.
5: And a study has found personalities are locked into a person's genetic makeup. Researchers say health, work, wealth and love are all influenced by genetic variants in our disposition. Hudson Young's expected move to the PNG Chiefs appears to have hit a roadblock. The NRL won't lodge contracts if it's deemed to be below the player's market value, and the Chiefs can't match Canberra's offer of $1.1 million per season. The Wallabies are set to ring in the changes for Sunday's second test against Argentina. Len Ikitau and Joseph Suoli'i expected to play in the centres with Ben Donaldson to start at fly half. Winger Max Jorgensen says they'll back whoever wears the jersey.
9: We're such a tight group, so well connected. No matter who comes in, we know they're going to do a job. Everyone knows that connection is there for whoever comes on the field.
5: And Nick Watson is on Justin Longmire's radar as a danger man heading into tonight's qualifying final against Hawthorn in the AFL. The Wizard, along with Jack Gunston, have combined, booting 114 goals so far this season. And that's the latest news update from the Capital Radio Newsroom. I'm Tia Priest-Willamott.
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10: Transport for New South Wales would like to advise Kosciuszko Road's open to Perisher, Guthaga Road's open to the village, and Alpine Way's open to Threadbow and beyond. On the Snow Mountains Highway, the road is open, the Link Road to Selwyn Snow Resort is open, Elliott Way's also open, and Cooma to Brown Mountain, the road is closed from Cooma to Nimitzbell due to a motor vehicle accident. Keep it here for all the latest winter road updates.
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0: Clearing showers today, tomorrow frost and sunny, Saturday windy with rain and Sunday sunny. Cooma dropping to minus one tonight and a top of 18 today. Jindabyne a high of 18 and a night's low of minus one. Canberra climbing to 17 after a low this evening of four. 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
1: And a big happy birthday to Sharon of Cooma, who's turning 17 years old today. Lots of love from her family and friends, including mum, dad, brother Nick, and sister Michelle. Hope you have a great day. Now, if you've got a birthday coming up, let us know about it. 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

0: 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Hey, 2 years after her infamous Paris Olympics breakdancing performance, Rachel Raygun Gunn is finally telling her side of the story in The Untold Raygun Breaking Badly on Netflix. The doco dives straight into the chaos and Gunn scored 0 out of 36 points and became a global meme thanks to moves like the sprinkler and the kangaroo. The film reveals she was already battling crippling self-doubt, feeling out of her depth among elite athletes and suffering a panic attack just hours before competing. Interviews with her coach and husband Sam, sport insiders and even embarrassed rivals paint a picture of someone who boarded a train she had no idea how to get off. And despite the pylon, Gunn emerged likable, quirky and resilient, and slowly finding the courage to dance publicly again and embracing the unexpected warmth that trickled through the hate. The doco frames her story as a modern underdog tale, awkward, heartfelt and unforgettable, much like that kangaroo move that scored her nothing but internet immortality. And Raygun, a lover or not, her story is a modern day underdog tale that's now on Netflix, so she's doing okay. Raygun didn't just break dance, she broke the internet and the judge's scoring system and possibly the laws of physics. Forever Classic, XLFM.
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2: Transport for New South Wales would like to advise Kosciuszko Road's open to Perisher, Guthaga Road's open to the village, and Alpine Way's open to Threadbow and beyond. On the Snow Mountains Highway, the road is open, the Link Road to Selwyn Snow Resort is open, Elliott Way's also open, and Cooma to Brown Mountain, the road is closed from Cooma to Nimitzbell due to a motor vehicle accident. Keep it here for all the latest winter road updates.
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0: 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Love changes everything. Hey, coming up after 8 o'clock, Meghan Markle's luxury items that she wants on her UK home wish list. And she wants to get them all. And we'll find out what they are. And, well, she could probably afford them, I suppose. But whether the rest of the family will be too impressed, that's another thing. Also coming up, we'll check out some music from this guy. Mr. Billy Joel.
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10: 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Building Snowy 2.0. Australia's biggest battery right here in the Snowy Mountains.
11: This is Budgie Baker. It's not that nice out there today. A little bit of wet weather overnight. Warm temperatures. Still a bit windy. So just be prepared for some changing conditions, especially underfoot. Charlotte Pass, as they head to their closing on Saturday, just the Kosciuszko Triple Chair open to mid-station. Perisher, snow cover and wind as it is, the runs around centre and front valley will be the best place to head to today. For a boat windy up high, check what lifts are open as the day goes on, but Cruiser Gunbarrel and Anton's are on hold at the moment, so Friday flat though is okay for everyone wanting to get on snow, including the first timers and the kids. Watch out for that weather and just maybe pack some dry clothes in case.
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0: Richard Miles says if the right protections are in place, we can make the most of the opportunities.
1: And this is moving really quickly. This is not measured over the course of the next few years. It's really measured over the course of the next few months.
0: The federal coalition is unveiling its plan to tackle the tobacco black market, legalise some nicotine products on top of a slash to the tobacco excise. The tax on cigarettes would be cut 80% and vapes and nicotine pouches would be legalised under the proposal. $200 million would be invested in a law enforcement boost. Speaking on today, National Senator Bridget McKenzie has rejected suggestions it is an imitation of One Nation's recently announced policy.
2: We've been working on getting this policy right for over a year now. That is the fact. And if you go back to discussions we were even having before the last election, we've been raising this as a concern.
0: Telstra has been fined $277,000 for security failures. An Australian Communications and Media Authority investigation found the telco failed to properly check ID in 15 mobile phone SIM swaps. It also failed to protect 13 customers at risk of fraud. ACMA spokesperson Samantha York says the failures left customers vulnerable.
3: A number of customers' phone numbers were taken over by criminals. More than $39,000 was lost to scammers. Those are the numbers that were reported to us. There could be more.
0: And a UK study has found giving cancer treatment in the morning rather than the afternoon could improve survival chances. Researchers believe the body's internal clock may influence how the immune system responds to treatment. The Sea Eagles are out to spoil the party for the Warriors in Auckland on Saturday. The home side is vying with the Panthers for the NRL Minor Premiership going into the final round. Manly halfback Jamal Fogarty says his side's keen to finish the season on a high.
4: To finish the season with three wins, that's what we're chasing. Obviously, they've got an opportunity to get a home ground win and potentially lock up the Minor Premiership. We just got to go over there and rip in, and we've got nothing to lose, so there's no pressure on us.
0: And that's the latest news update from the Capital Radio Newsroom. I'm Tia Priest-Willamott.
5: Continuing with XLFM local news, thanks to Red Energy, the 100% Australian energy retailer owned by Snowy Hydro, I'm Brad McIntosh. A driver has died in a two-vehicle crash near Cooma yesterday afternoon. At around 3 p.m, emergency services were called to the Snowy Mountains Highway in Nimitabelle following reports of a crash. Officers attached to the Monaro Police District attended and found a car and truck had collided, with the crash causing a large fire. The driver of the car died at the scene. The driver of the truck was treated for minor injuries and was taken to hospital for mandatory testing. Police will prepare a report for the information of the coroner. Planning approval has been given for the expansion of the Bombala Multipurpose Service. The project will add 20 new aged care beds, along with upgraded internal areas, a sensory garden, a fitness space, and several outdoor activity areas. The development is now moving towards construction, with work expected to begin later this year, pending the appointment of a contractor by Southern New South Wales Local Health. The expansion follows a combined $40 million commitment from the state and federal governments to upgrade and expand the facility. And the Snowy Monaro Regional Council is reminding the community on protocols around booking council sports grounds, ovals and facilities. They must be booked using council's online platform and must include information about when booking times are, if they're being used for seniors or juniors, and the duration they'll be in use for. Clubs are also asked to record their lighting use on the seasonal light usage form.
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5: Sydney Olympic Park is gearing up to host the New South Wales Combined High School Sports Association Secondary Athletics Champions, with six students representing Monaro High School and Bombala High. Bombala will send Jack Edgecombe to compete in the 3,000 metres steeplechase event. Monaro High will send Arabella Andrews for javelin and discus, Matilda Wilson for discus, Chantelle Douglas for triple jump, Sienna Penn for high jump and triple jump, Emily Payne for javelin and 200 metre hurdles, and Kurik Nelson for high jump. And that's the latest XLFM local news. 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I'm Brad McIntosh.
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0: Transport for New South Wales would like to advise Kosciuszko Road's open to Perisher, Guthaga Road's open to the village, and Alpine Way's open to Thredbo and beyond. On the Snow Mountains Highway, the road is open, the Link Road to Selwyn Snow Resort is open, Elliott Way's also open, and Cooma to Brown Mountain, the road is closed from Cooma to Nimitzbell due to a motor vehicle accident. Keep it here for all the latest winter road updates.
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2: Clearing showers today, tomorrow frost then sunny, Saturday windy with rain and Sunday sunny. Cooma dropping to minus one tonight, a top of 18 today, Jindabyne a high of 18 and a night's low of minus one. Canberra climbing to 17 today after a low this evening of 4. 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

0: 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It's the local breakfast with Real Life and Send Me an Angel. Well, fresh off the plane, Meghan Markle is already hunting for a UK home that mirrors the couple's lavish Montecito mansion, and right down to 9 bedrooms and a private film studio. What? Meghan and Harry arrived in the UK on August 26 with Archie and Lilibet after emotional farewells to friends and family in California. Now, despite just landing, Meghan already has a detailed wish list and Harry is focused on privacy and lots of land, specifically no footpaths anywhere near the property. They're currently staying indefinitely in a friend's Cotswolds mansion spare room whilst eyeing a $16.2 million countryside estate, though nothing is locked in yet. The move marks a major shift in their relationship with the royal family, and King Charles reportedly excited to see more of them, though they will remain private individuals and not working royals. Archie and Lilibet are already enrolled in a British school starting September, and Meghan will continue running her lifestyle brand from the UK whilst Harry reconnects with long-standing charities. The couple plans to keep their Montecito mansion, giving their children the chance to experience both worlds as they settle into life back across the pond. Yes, unrealistic life, but, well, I suppose if you're married to a royal, that's what you expect. Of course, at this rate, Meghan's UK wish list is less house hunting and more rebuilding California brick by brick. Forever Classic, XLFM.
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12: 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On the Snowy Mountains Highway, the road is open, the Link Road to Selwyn Snow Resort is open, Elite Way's also open, and Coomera to Brown Mountain, the road is open. Keep it here for all the latest winter road updates.
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1: 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Australian energy starts right here in the Snowy Mountains.
12: This is Budgie Baker. It's not that nice out there today. A little bit of wet weather overnight. Warm temperatures, still a bit windy. So just be prepared for some changing conditions, especially underfoot. Charlotte Pass, as they head to their closing on Saturday, just the Cozzy Triple Chair open to mid-station. Perisher, snow cover and wind as it is. The runs around centre and front valley will be the best place to head to today. For a boat windy up high, check what lifts are open as the day goes on. But Cruiser, Gunbarrel and Anton's are on hold at the moment. So Friday flat, those okay for everyone wanting to get on snow, including the first timers and the kids. Watch out for that weather and just maybe pack some dry clothes in case.
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13: From the Capital Radio Newsroom, good morning. I'm Tia Priest-Willamott. The families of Australians missing after the Nepal floods are giving DNA samples at a Kathmandu hospital. The bodies of many victims are now unrecognisable, prompting authorities to rely on genetic profiling to identify the dead. One Australian has already provided a DNA sample at the hospital, with more expected over the coming days. The Deputy Prime Minister says Australia has to get the balance right on the rollout of data centres after meeting with tech companies in the United States. Top artificial intelligence players have committed to building large facilities far away from homes here to try to avoid the public backlash being seen in the US. Richard Miles says if the right protections are in place, we can make the most of the opportunities.
9: And this is moving really quickly. This is not measured over the course of the next few years. It's really measured over the course of the next few months.
13: The Federal Coalition is unveiling its plan to tackle the tobacco black market, legalise some nicotine products on top of a slash to the tobacco excise. The tax on cigarettes would be cut 80% and vapes and nicotine pouches would be legalised under the proposal. $200 million would be invested in a law enforcement boost. Speaking on today, National Senator Bridget McKenzie has rejected suggestions it is an imitation of One Nation's recently announced policy.
14: We've been working on getting this policy right for over a year now. That is the fact. And if you go back to discussions we were even having before the last election, we've been raising this as a concern.
13: Telstra has been fined $277,000 for security failures. An Australian Communications and Media Authority investigation found the telco failed to properly check ID in 15 mobile phone SIM swaps. It also failed to protect 13 customers at risk of fraud. ACMA spokesperson Samantha York says the failures left customers vulnerable.
15: A number of customers' phone numbers were taken over by criminals. More than $39,000 was lost to scammers. Those are the numbers that were reported to us. There could be more.
13: And a UK study has found giving cats a treatment in the morning rather than the afternoon could improve survival chances. Researchers believe the body's internal clock may influence how the immune system responds to treatment. The Sea Eagles are out to spoil the party for the Warriors in Auckland on Saturday. The home side is vying with the Panthers for the NRL Minor Premiership going into the final round. Manly halfback Jamal Fogarty says his side's keen to finish the season on a high.
16: To finish the season with three wins, that's what we're chasing. Obviously, they've got an opportunity to get a home ground win and potentially lock up the Minor Premiership. We just got to go over there and rip in, and we've got nothing to lose, so there's no pressure on us.
13: And that's the latest news update from the Capital Radio Newsroom. I'm Tia Priest-Willamott.
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17: Transport for New South Wales would like to advise Kosciuszko Road's open to Perisher, Guthaga Road's open to the village, and Alpine Way's open to Threadbow and beyond. On the Snowy Mountains Highway, the road is open, the Link Road to Selwyn Snow Resort is open, Elite Way's also open, and Cooma to Brown Mountain, the road is open. Keep it here for all the latest winter road updates.
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0: Clearing showers today, tomorrow frosty and sunny, Saturday windy with rain and Sunday sunny. Cooma dropping to -1 tonight and a top of 18 today, Jindabyne a high of 18 and a night's low of -1. Canberra climbing to 17 after a low this evening of 4. 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

0: Duran Duran live in London or Bryan Adams live in Paris? What do you want to do? With return airfares for two to your chosen destination and $5,000 spending money, you can have a lot of fun. The Duran Duran show is at London's O2 Arena Saturday, 31st of October. Bryan Adams rocking Zenith in Paris on the 3rd of December. And the choice is yours. 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

0: 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Coming up after 9, a 30-minute music marathon to kickstart your work day, and we'll check out some Wham. And a dose of Fleetwood Mac on the way. 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
8: 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Building Snowy 2.0, Australia's biggest battery, right here in the Snowy Mountains.
9: This is Budgie Baker. It's not that nice out there today. A little bit of wet weather overnight. Warm temperatures, still a bit windy, so just be prepared for some changing conditions, especially underfoot. Charlotte Pass, as they head to their closing on Saturday, just the Cozzy Triple Chair open to mid-station. Perisher, snow cover and wind as it is. The runs around centre and front valley will be the best place to head to today. For a boat windy up high, check what lifts are open as the day goes on, but Cruiser, Gunbarrel and Anton's are on hold at the moment. So Friday flat though is okay for everyone wanting to get on snow, including the first timers and the kids. Watch out for that weather and just maybe pack some dry clothes in case.
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10: From the Capital Radio Newsroom, good morning. I'm Tia Priest-Willamott. Australia is sending a team of specialist drone operators to Nepal to help as the country comes to terms with the flooding disaster.

0: claims. Back here in Australia, proposed cuts to a rebate affecting millions of older Australians will go under the microscope today. There's a public hearing into a bill that will reduce the private health insurance rebate for those over 65. Shadow Health Minister Anne Rustin says the cut can't be allowed.
1: 3.2 million older Australians will pay more as a result of this measure, and around 1.2 million of these people are aged pensioners, which the government didn't even bother to model.
0: The high cost of living is taking a toll on the retirement confidence of Australians. A study by AMP claims 3 in 5 people fear their savings will run out. AMP Director of Growth and Customer Solutions Julie Slapp says women are less confident than men.
2: Women all round actually have a lower confidence from a financial literacy perspective about how they approach retirement. That is particularly pronounced when it comes to divorce and having children. So that gender gap, it really emerges.
0: And a report has found a third of school learning time is lost to student misbehaviour. More than half of 300 teachers surveyed say students talk when they shouldn't in most lessons. Centre for Independent Studies spokesperson Blaise Joseph says disruptions take a toll on learning.
3: Teachers estimated that they were losing 9 minutes per 30 minutes of teaching time to student misbehaviour. Now that adds up to about 12 weeks per year.
0: On day 4 of the US Open, Alex de Minaur has finally advanced with a straight sets win in his rain-delayed opening round match. Fellow Aussie Daria Kazakina has bowed out in the first round. Meanwhile, Daniil Medvedev had a straight sets win in the second round and is determined to improve as he prepares to go deep.
4: Here, I'm happy with my first two matches. So I'm looking forward to try to continue improving my form. You know, Grand Slam, every tournament is a new story, and I want to try to write a good one.
0: And that's the latest news update from the Capital Radio Newsroom. I'm Tia Priest-Willamott.
5: Continuing with XLFM local news, thanks to Red Energy, the 100% Australian energy retailer owned by Snowy Hydro. I'm Brad McIntosh. A hostel owned by the Snowy Monaro Regional Council could soon change hands. Councillors have supported a proposal to transfer the closed Snowy River Hostel to a registered charity. Currawana Assisted Living would take ownership of the Berrydale facility if the proposal receives final approval from Council. The hostel has been closed since 2023. Emergency services found themselves busy yesterday afternoon responding to a crash on the Snowy Mountains Highway, 5 kilometres north of Nimitabelle. Police attended the scene of a crash between a car and a truck, with the car's driver dying at the scene. The truck driver was treated for minor injuries and undertook mandatory testing at hospital. Police now investigating the incident. And over 6 months after researchers marked over 14,000 bogong moths in Mount Kosciuszko, not a single one has been recaptured. Back in February, researchers marked the moths with paper tags or non-toxic white paint before releasing them back into their caves, expecting them to travel to lowland breeding areas across the country's southeast. Experts say while none of the moths have returned, they have gained an insight into their activity and expanded the record of where and when they have been spotted.
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5: It's been bad luck for two members of the Jindabyne Bowling Club over at the World Squash Masters Championships in Perth. Competing in the men's 40-plus category, Corey Bedingfield wasn't able to find a win in yesterday's game, seeing his exit from the competition. Bedingfield went down in 3 sets after winning his first 2 games. Elsewhere, Ken Cable was competing in the men's 80-plus category. He was also able to find a win yesterday. He went down in 4 sets in his first game. And that's the latest XLFM local news. 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I'm Brad McIntosh.
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7: Transport for New South Wales would like to advise Kosciuszko Road's open to Perisher, Guthaga Road's open to the village, and Alpine Way's open to Threadbow and beyond. On the Snowy Mountains Highway, the road is open, the Link Road to Selwyn Snow Resort is open, Elite Way's also open, and Cooma to Brown Mountain.

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2: Clearing showers today, tomorrow frost then sunny, Saturday windy with rain and Sunday sunny. Coomer dropping to minus one tonight, a top of 18 today, Jindabyne a high of 18 and a night's low of minus one. Canberra climbing to 17 today after a low this evening of 4. 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

0: 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And Bryan Adams at Zenith Paris on the 3rd of December. 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
14: 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On the Snowy Mountains Highway, the road is open, the Link Road to Selwyn Snow Resort is open, Elite Way's also open, and Cooma to Brown Mountain, the road is open. Keep it here for all the latest Winter Road updates.

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0: From the classic XLFM 96.1, Craig Pritchard on the station with Duran Duran live in London or Bryan Adams live in Paris. Your choice. And if you haven't got yourself on the standby list yet, plenty of time to do so, and keep listening for your cue to call. After 10 o'clock, Brad's in with a 30-minute music marathon. He's got some Robert Palmer. And In Excess. Have a great Thursday. I'll catch you again tomorrow morning.
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1: 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Australian energy starts right here in the Snowy Mountains.
7: This is Budgie Baker. Still some cloud around and we are expecting a chance of a shower or two during the day. But that rain from last night and the wind is having its effect and not in a nice way. Charlotte Pass, as they head to their closing date on Saturday, just the Aussie Triple Chair open to mid-station Perisher. With snow cover and wind as it is, the runs around centre and front valley will be the best place to head to today. Redboat, Cruiser, Gun Barrel, Antons are all on hold. Friday Flat's going to be the place for everyone wanting to get on the snow, including the first timers and the kids. Watch out for that weather and make the most of the conditions where you can.
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8: From the Capital Radio Newsroom, good morning. I'm Tia Priest-Willamott. The federal coalition is unveiling its plan to tackle the tobacco black market, legalising some nicotine products on top of a slash to the tobacco excise. The tax on cigarettes would be cut 80% and vapes and nicotine pouches would be legalised under the proposal. $200 million would be invested in a law enforcement boost. Speaking on Today, National Senator Bridget McKenzie has rejected suggestions it is an imitation of One Nation's recently announced policy.
9: We've been working on getting this policy right for over a year now. That is the fact, and if you go back to discussions we were even having before the last election, we've been raising this as a concern.
8: Meanwhile, the Prime Minister has hit out at criticism of Australian organised climate events next month. Anthony Albanese says the criticism that only five leaders from outside the Pacific have so far confirmed their attendance is disrespectful to regional leaders. He also stressed the pre-COP events were always expected to have a lower level of attendance than the main event in Turkey. A man from the New South Wales Snowy Mountains has been charged, accused of threatening to kill a federal politician. The 53-year-old from Berridale is due to face court today. Overseas, France has slapped a big tax on fast fashion and other countries, including Australia, could follow.